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1: 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DJ Wayne Williams, put the record on.

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1: 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I'm Malishane Molawa with your first news bulletin of the day.
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1: A very good morning. The Independent Electoral Commission in the Western Cape has condemned incidents of gun-related violence over this local government election season. On day one of voter registration weekend, a by-election candidate for the Democratic Alliance as Novuyo Dakwe was gunned down in Danoon, Cape Town, upon returning from a voting station in the area. Western Cape Provincial Electoral Officer Michael Hendrickse says there have been other shooting incidents. He says every death diminishes them, not only that particular candidate, but they also know of a CPF member in Fuleni that was also killed tragically as well, but they work very closely with the South African Police Service through the POF joints, who also pulls in the local law enforcement. Hendrickse says the most unfortunate part is that we live in a country and a province and a city as well, where the crime rates are exceptionally high and is a reflection of what happens in the daily lives of communities. Meanwhile, the Nelson Mandela Bay Metro Mayor, Babalwa Lobishe, says the murder of ANC ward councillor Sicelo Mleve demonstrates that there is still a long way of addressing the challenge of crime. Lobishe also questioned the timing of his death during the registration weekend. Mleve was gunned down on Saturday at his ANC constituency office. The 45-year-old was the member of the ANC Regional Executive Committee. Lobishe says he was a diligent ANC member. She says they are taking this very hard because this was one of their dedicated members of the ANC and one of their representatives in council. She says Comrade Mleve comes a long way with his dedication because he was part of the Council of the Youth. He said he has built himself up to make sure that representation of young people finds expression in governance issues and as well in making sure that the development of the townships is in the centrality of their agenda. She says they have lost someone who was quite an advocate. Still on the issue of Mleve's death, the Economic Freedom Fighters in the Nelson Mandela Bay region has expressed its dissatisfaction with high level of crime in the metro and that it needs urgent attention to prevent deaths. This is in response to the murder of an ANC councillor Sicelo Mleve on Saturday night. Councillor Khanya Nqisha, who serves as a mayoral committee member for budget and treasury in council, described the late Mleve as somebody who raised genuine issues during council meetings. The party has added that it's saddened by his death. Nisha says they are not happy at all as they started thinking that political killings were starting to disappear, but on Saturday night they received that this is something that is alive. He says Councillor Mleve was the best with the ANC caucus, he valued other inputs and was the cream of the crop. He says he knew him personally and he expressed himself in council and was an independent thinker. And finally, Deputy President Paul Mashatile is in China on a working visit aimed at boosting trade, investment and economic cooperation between South Africa and China. The visit includes participation in the China International Supply Chain Expo and engagement with government and business leaders. Building on the outcomes of the South Africa-China Binational Commission held in Cape Town in March, Mashatile's visit aims to deepen cooperation between the two nations. In Beijing, he is attending the 4th China International Supply Chain Expo and will meet Chinese Vice President Han Zheng. Later this week, Mashatile travels to Shenzhen to advance discussions from the 2024 Shenzhen Presidential Business Forum. He is expected to engage business leaders to strengthen investment and trade partnerships with Chinese companies. Deputy Trade, Industry and Competition Minister Minister Zuko Godlimbi is among the officials accompanying him. And with this, we have come to the end of the news for this hour. We meet again at the bottom of the hour for the news headlines right here on 011 Radio, the Pulse of Jozi.
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3: 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Blood was shed. This year marks the 50th anniversary of Youth Day. Throughout this month, let's honor the hundreds of school children who laid down their lives for the freedom South Africans enjoy today. 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
1: Again, Nete Mabedun Tubule, Timibelo Kwezi, another pulse of Josie. Ew, Iling, at the heartbeat of the nation. When I'm merkweding Yabacha.
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3: It was on a Wednesday, date June 16th, 1976, where the youth of South Africa led a protest against the apartheid education system. Blood was shed. This year marks the 50th anniversary of Youth Day. Throughout this month, let's honor the hundreds of school children who laid down their lives for the freedom South Africans enjoy today. This Youth Month,

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2: A very good morning. You are tuned into 011 Radio, the Pulse of Josie. I'm Malishwane Molawa with your news headlines. The Electoral Commission of South Africa will this afternoon brief the media on the outcomes of the voter registration weekend. This follows the conclusion of the national registration drive. The campaign forms part of preparations for the local government elections scheduled for November 4th this year. The Independent Policing Union of South Africa, IPUSA, has called for calm amid growing tensions between the South African Police Service and the Investigating Directorate Against Corruption, IDEC. The union says the growing public standoff between the two units undermines the rule of law and public trust. In other news, the South African government has vowed to continue with efforts to maintain strong diplomatic ties with its African counterparts as the country accelerates the repatriation of displaced undocumented Malawian nationals amid growing tensions over immigration. South Africa has faced a backlash on the diplomatic front from a number of countries whose citizens have been affected by the protest against undocumented foreign nationals in the country. And finally, Acting National Police Commissioner Buleng Dimpane has warned that police will be tough on those who engage in unlawful activities while staging marches or protests in the country. Dimpane says plans are in place to maintain law and order amid growing tensions over immigration. And with this, we have come to the end of the news for this half hour. We meet again when the clock strikes 7 for a full news bulletin right here on 011 Radio, the Pulse of Josie.
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0: At 28 before 7, Mabidin Tubilitsu Kwaiti on Nanitia Sala, the Pulse of Josie. 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Monday, Maba Vogabantu, here at Tramudimu Haratswing. 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
4: Good morning to all the listeners. It is after 6 on this chilly Monday morning, June 22, 2026. Here's the first official Johannesburg traffic update to help you plan your early morning commute. Starting in Protea Glen, anticipate delays on R559. It's approaching Impala Road. And there are those ongoing road rakes along the Golden Highway. That's in Zachariah Park, in Lehaye, in Eldorado Park, and in Devland. Expect delays traveling through those areas. On Chris Sunny Road, expect delays on the eastbound heading towards Dynamo and Nicholas Street in Power Park. And in Orlando, there are delays on Klipspruit Valley Road and also on Soweto Highway coming from Zimklape. It's approaching the N17 circle. And there's been delays on the northbound of Elisumtoledi Road approaching Main Reef Road in Roodepoort, and this is due to roadworks there. And the traffic is slow on Randfontein Road East, traveling between Leratong Village and Witbooi. Traveling further east on Randfontein Road, the delays are in Roodepoort heading towards Gustav Street. And traffic is slow on the eastbound of Ndirkas Road in Witbooi and in Will Road Park, that's heading towards Corlett Avenue and Siaswat Road. In Kaya Sand, expect delays on the southbound of Malibongwe Drive approaching River Road, and still on Malibongwe Drive. Drive South. There's an accident scene before Absom Avenue in Hoogland. Expect delays heading towards that scene and please approach with caution. And traveling further south on Malibongwe Drive, anticipate delays approaching President Fashir Road in Sharon Lee. In Rivoli, expect delays on Nazareth Road heading towards Main Reef Road and expect delays on the eastbound of Main Reef Road in Amalgam heading towards Church Street. Anticipate delays on Soweto Highway in Boysens Reserve, traveling into Boysens, and on the M1 North, the traffic is heavy with delays from Boysens Road, traveling through the double decker section and Crown Interchange that's heading towards Carr Street in Newtown. Also expect delays on the M2 West, that's from the Rustic Street Selby exit to the Crown Interchange, joining the M1 North. In Germiston, the heavy delays on the N3 North is travelling between Elands and Geldenhuys Interchange, and in Midrand, anticipate delays on the westbound of Allendale Road, this approaching Pretoria Main Road. In Glen Austin, the delays on the westbound of Dale Road heading towards Marlfontein Road. Also expect delays on the westbound of Olifantsfontein Road, that's in Glen Austin, and in Rogersfontein heading towards Allen and Pretoria Main Road. And still in Midrand, anticipate slight delays on R55 South heading towards Dumbarton Road in Blue Hills and Arthur Avenue in Crawthorne. For any complaints, incidents, or reports of accidents, you can call 0800 002 587 or 011 375 5911. And this is Superintendent Lani Fihlo of JNPD reminding motorists to take it easy, drive safely, obey the rules of the road, stay buckled up, don't text and drive, and don't drink and drive.
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2: A very good morning. The Independent Electoral Commission, IEC, will this afternoon brief the media on the outcomes of the voter registration weekend. This follows the conclusion of the national registration drive. The campaign forms part of preparations for the local government elections scheduled for November 4th this year. IEC Chief Executive Officer Sy Mamabolo says preliminary figures suggest total registration activity may have surpassed the 1 million mark, with many first registrants are believed to be young people. Mamabolo says despite the inclement weather in some of the provinces, they still experienced a steady flow of voters coming to register. He says it does not appear to them, at least at this stage, that the majority of those who are registering for the first time are indeed young people. He says the total registration activity may have surpassed the 1 million mark, but this is total. It includes people who are re-registering as well. The Independent Policing Union of South Africa, IPUSA, has called for calm and amid growing tensions between the South African Police Service and the Investigating Directorate Against Corruption, IDEC. The union says the growing public standoff between the two units undermines the rule of law and public trust. The dispute linked to high-profile arrests and warrants involving senior police officials also raised concerns about divisions within law enforcement. General Secretary of IPUSA, Mpokwiniga, says if they do have differences, they believe strongly that there are channels where these issues could be taken to and address them. He says these things that they are doing undermines the law and the rule of law. He says it also erodes public trust and it has got a direct impact on the members on the ground. He says in 2009, there was tension between the Scorpions and the South African Police Service, and the Scorpion was closed down. Kunika says they believe strongly that this conflict between IDEC and the SAPS shall not lead to IDEC being closed down, because crime in this country is so sophisticated and it needs units such as the IDEC. In other news, Acting National Police Commissioner Puleng Dimpane has warned that police will be tough on those who engage in unlawful activities while staging marches or protests in the country. Dimpane says plans are in place to maintain law and order amid growing tensions over immigration. She was part of a team of South African and Malawian officials who conducted an oversight visit at a new temporary repatriation center processing displaced undocumented Malawian nationals in Durban yesterday. Dimpane says they do have sufficient resources and have so far managed to deal with the situation. She says plans are in place to ensure that they maintain law and order, and what we'll call for is that if there are marches, they should be peaceful marches, and if the law is broken, they will be there in their numbers to ensure that they enforce the law. She says they call for peaceful marches and for adherence to the laws of this country. Meanwhile, the South African government has vowed to continue with efforts to maintain strong diplomatic ties with East African counterparts as the country accelerates the repatriation of displaced undocumented Malawian nationals amid growing tensions over immigration. South Africa has faced a backlash on the diplomatic front from a number of countries whose citizens have been affected by the protests against undocumented foreign nationals in the country. International Relations Deputy Minister Thandi Moraka says they are engaging other African countries on measures to regularize migration. She says they are doing everything in their power to make it a point that they utilize their engagements with those respective countries at the level of SADC in the African Union as well to say let them work together and address issues of original economic integration because migration is a global phenomenon. She says people always move from one country to another and what is important is the whole issue of how they then work together with all the member states to regularize the movement of their people from one country to another. And with this, we have come to the end of the news for this hour. We meet again at the bottom of the hour for the news headlines right here on 011 Radio, the Pulse of Jozi.
1: It's let's say Motemo Clemens is now in Arcata Hatua Horaya Busupa 6 after 7. Hounds or Robizung and Sutuache. Two man. 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
3: Good morning to all the listeners. It is chilly Monday morning, June 22, 2026. Here's the first Johannesburg traffic update to help you plan your early morning commute. Starting in Protea Glen, anticipate delays on R559. It's approaching Impala Road, and there are those ongoing road rakes along the Golden Highway. That's in Zachariah Park, in Lehaye, in Eldorado Park, and in Devland. Expect delays traveling through those areas. On Chris Sunny Road, expect delays on the eastbound heading towards Dynamo and Nicholas Street in Power Park. And in Orlando, there are delays on Klipspruit Valley Road and also on Soweto Highway coming from Zimhlophe. That's approaching the N17 circle. Anticipate delays on the northbound of Elisumtoledi Road approaching Main Reef Road in Roodepoort, and this is due to roadworks there. In traffic is slow on Randfontein Road East, traveling between Leratong Village and Witbooi. Traveling further east on Randfontein Road, the delays are in Roodepoort heading towards Gustav Street. In traffic is slow on the eastbound of Ndirkus Road in Witbooi and in Will Road Park, is heading towards Corlett Avenue and CR Swart Road. In Kaya Sand, expect delays on the southbound of Malibongwe Drive approaching River Road, and still on Malibongwe Drive South, there's an accident scene before Absom Avenue in Hoogland. Expect delays heading towards that scene and please approach with caution. And traveling further south on Malibongwe Drive, anticipate delays approaching President Fisher Road in Sharon Lee. In River Lee, expect delays on Nazareth Road heading towards Main Reef Road, and expect delays on the eastbound of Main Reef Road in Amalgam heading towards Church Street. Anticipate delays on Soweto Highway in Boysens Reserve, traveling into Boysens, and on the M1 North, the traffic is heavy with delays from Boysens Road, traveling through the Double Decker section and Crown Interchange that's heading towards Carr Street in Newtown. Also expect delays on the M2 West, that's from the Rustic Street Selby exit to the Crown Interchange, joining the M1 North. In Germiston, the heavy delays on the N3 North is travelling between Elands and Geldenhuys Interchange, and in Midrand, anticipate delays on the westbound of Allendale Road, this approaching Pretoria Main Road. In Glen Austin, the delays on the westbound of Dale Road heading towards Marlfontein Road. Also expect

0: drive.
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5: I would like to share my story as a job seeker. Job seeking is not something that is very simple as much as people who are employed think that unemployed people are sitting. Guys, it's difficult. You know, sitting at home, people thinking otherwise about you. When they come back from wherever they come back from, they expect to find you cleaning, cooking, looking after the kids. It's so difficult. At the same time, you've got your own stress of all the time updating your CV, all the time having to check if your documents are certified or not certified. The Z83s and everything, they're just a stressful thing. At the same time, looking at the economy of South Africa, you have to pop up money all the time for going and submitting those documents. At the same time, using emails. These days they've made emails. You submit through email, but at the same time, you ask yourself, if I have sent the email, has it reached? Because there's no response. There's nothing. I think something that is killing us as South Africans is not having a response from the HRs. So, guys, for those who are unemployed, I would say, ungaphela mandla, aluta continua. Let's continue. Let's work hard. One day you will eventually find the job that is designed or that is seriously meant for you. Thank you.
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9: A very good morning. You are tuned into 011 Radio, the Pulse of Jersey. I'm Malushani Molawa with your news headlines. The Home Affairs Department is urging South Africans to collect their smart ID cards even after the Electoral Commission's voter registration weekend. The department said that nearly 6,000 new smart ID card applications were processed at the weekend, while about 3,700 cards were collected. Two men associated with a well-known political party have been shot dead in Burgersdal on Gauteng's West Rand. Police have confirmed that the bodies of the two men were discovered with multiple gunshot wounds after residents reported hearing gunfire. In other news, the Democratic Alliance has put up a 50,000 rand reward for credible information regarding the murder of its by-election candidate in Cape Town, Sinovuyo Jokwe. The 48-year-old was making her way home from a voter registration station on Saturday when she was shot and killed. And finally, the Electoral Commission of South Africa has revealed that more than 90% of eligible voters who registered during this weekend's registration drive did so in person at voting stations across the country. The weekend drive was launched ahead of the upcoming local government elections scheduled for the 4th of November. According to the commission, KwaZulu-Natal and the Eastern Cape recorded the highest registration activity, followed by Gauteng and Limpopo. And with this, we have come to the end of the news updates for this half hour. We meet again at the top of the hour 8 for a full news bulletin right here on 011 Radio, the Pulse of Jersey.
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11: It was on a Wednesday, date June 16th, 1976, where the youth of South Africa led a protest against the apartheid education system. Blood was shed. This year marks the 50th anniversary of Youth Day. Throughout this month, let's honor the hundreds of school children who laid down their lives for the freedom South Africans enjoy today. 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
0: At 16 before 8, Untobele Tsumamezi 011 Radio, The Pulse of Jersey. 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
2: A very good morning. The Home Affairs Department is urging South Africans to collect their smart ID cards even after the Electoral Commission's voter registration weekend. The department said that nearly 6,000 new smart ID card applications were processed at the weekend, while about 3,700 cards were collected. Spokesperson Tulani Mavuso said that only 115 temporary ID certificates were issued, suggesting that most citizens already have valid identification documents. He says the volumes of green ID books are very low, so the ones that he thinks citizens are collecting the most are the smart ID cards, so they encourage people to continue to come to their offices to collect. Two men associated with a well-known political party have been shot dead in Burgersdal on Gauteng's West Rand. Police have confirmed that the bodies of the two men were discovered with multiple gunshot wounds after residents reported hearing gunfire. The killings mark the third incident involving politically active individuals since the start of the voter registration weekend. Authorities said that the victims, aged 38 and 48, were found in X section of Burgersdal. Gauteng Police spokesperson Dimakatso Nebuhulwi says this weekend, an Eastern Cape councillor was gunned down in Qebega, while a Cape Town by-election candidate also lost her life. She says the three incidents have cast a shadow over a weekend meant to encourage South Africans to register to vote for this year's local government election. In other news, The Democratic Alliance has put up a 50,000 rand reward for credible information regarding the murder of his by-election candidate in Cape Town, Sinovuyo Jokwe. The 48-year-old was making her way from a voter registration station on Saturday when she was shot and killed. While the motive behind her killing remains unknown at this stage, police have launched a manhunt for her attackers. DA spokesperson Karabo Gagau said that those who can assist the police with crucial information to crack the case will be financially rewarded. She says they are looking for credible information given the time of day that this happened, and this is why they are offering a 50,000 rand reward for credible information that can assist them and the police in bringing those perpetrators to book. And finally, the Independent Electoral Commission, IEC, in South Africa has revealed that more than 90% of eligible voters who registered during this weekend's registration drive did so in person at voting stations across the country. The weekend drive was launched ahead of the upcoming local government elections scheduled for the 4th of November this year. According to the commission, KwaZulu-Natal and the Eastern Cape recorded the highest registration activity, followed by Gauteng and Limpopo. IEC Chief Executive Officer Sy Mamabolo reminded South Africans who have not yet registered or those who need to update their residential details that they have until 5 in the afternoon to visit their local voting stations. Mamabolo says online registration remains available beyond the weekend as an additional modality of registration. He says the Electoral Commission will announce the outcome of the voter registration weekend this afternoon. And in conclusion of this bulletin, we check in with the expected temperatures for today in Johannesburg, where we find that morning temperatures will reach a high of 7 degrees Celsius, while afternoon temperatures will reach a high of 14 degrees Celsius. There's a 10% precipitation and a humidity of 95%, while winds will be traveling at a speed of 3 kilometers per hour. And with this, we have come to the end of the news for this hour. We meet again at the bottom of the hour for the news headlines, right here on 011 Radio, the Pulse of Josie.

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3: good morning to all the listeners it is off the Monday morning, June 22, 2026. The morning peak hour is officially in full swing across Johannesburg and traffic volumes have increased significantly over the last hour. Starting in Pretoria Glen, anticipate slight delays on R559 approaching Impala Road. Also anticipate delays in Lahaya, that's on Golden Highway and R554. Traffic is slow on the N12 East and Dipcliff, traveling through the Dipcliff Interchange and Impala Park. Anticipate delays on the eastbound of Chris Honey Road, that's between Dynamo and Nicholas Street. Expect delays on the northbound of Ellis Mtsweledi Road approaching Main Reef Road in Roodepoort, and this is due to roadworks there. And traffic is slow in Witbooi and in Princess, as on Corded Avenue North and on the eastbound of Ondercas Road, with further delays on the eastbound of Ondercas Road heading towards Siaswat Road in Railroad Park. And the slow moving traffic on the eastbound of Main Reef Road is heading towards Hibbard Street in Florida. Mariasburg anticipate delays on Albertina Sisulu Road, that's towards Arthur Matthews Avenue. Also anticipate delays in Bosmont Den and Crisis on Albertina Sisulu and Commander Road. Anticipate slight delays in Florida North and Florida Glen on Gordon and Hendrik Burgita Road. In Constantia Cliff, there are delays on Willem McCall Drive, that's heading towards Hendrik Burgita Road, joining 14th Avenue. Expect delays on the eastbound of Hendrik Potgieter Road in Panorama, this towards Jim Fisher Road, and also expect delays on the northbound of Christian De Wet Road heading towards John Forster Road and Walter Freedom Park. Expect delays in Rand Park Ridge with traffic queuing on Besnadea Drive East and Jim Fisher Road. Also delays on Aisterhode Drive heading towards Malapa Road. And in Honeydew, expect delays on the eastbound of Besnadea Drive heading towards Jew Street. Heavy delays in both directions on Malibongwe Drive, that's in Cosmo City, Kaisand and Hoogland. And expect further heavy delays on the southbound in Sharon Lee, that's from Mahogany Street towards the N1. And still on Malibongwe Drive, there are delays on the northbound in Sonoglans from the N1 to President Fisher Road. Expect heavy delays on the N1 north of that at Malibongwe Drive and anticipate further delays at Winnie Mandela Drive. There are delays on the southbound of Winnie Mandela Drive in four ways, that's towards Malberton Road, and travelling further south, expect delays in Magaliesburg from Witkopen Road to the N1. In Lone Hill, expect delays, and in Paul's Horse, expect heavy delays on the M2 West towards the Crown Interchange, joining the M1 North. In Sandton, there are delays on Catherine Street and Barlow Park towards Grayson Drive. Also expect delays on Rivonia Road in Sandton Central between Sandton Drive and West Street. Expect delays on the M1 North and southbound off-ramps onto Grayson Drive, and traffic is heavy on the N3 North in Germiston, that's between Elands and Geldenhuys Interchange. Any complaints, incidents, or reports of accidents, you can call 0800 002 587 or 011 375 5911. And this is Superintendent Xolani Fihla of JMPD. Remind motorists to take it easy, drive safely, obey the rules.

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0: Jwale ke lata mmale Shwane, jwale Shwane girl a re fe dihlotsa ditaba bakeng sa hora yane ya borobonga. Shwane,
3: a very good morning. You are tuned into 011 Radio, the Pulse of Josie. I'm Maleshwane Molawa with your news headlines. Alleged political fixer Brown Mokgotsi returns to the Johannesburg Regional Court for a fresh bail bid, with his legal team expected to argue new facts relating to his residential address. Mokgotsi's initial bail application was rejected after the court found he provided the investigating officer three false addresses that could not be verified. Expelled Umkhonto we Sizwe party members Duduzile Zuma Sambudla and Nhlamulo Ndlela believe their expulsion from the organization was illegal. Zuma Sambudla and Ndlela were kicked out of the MK party last week on the basis of gross misconduct. The party claims that the two participated in planning the funeral of late party member Muzin Jingila despite being ordered not to by national officials. In other news, Western Cape Police Oversight and Community Safety MEC Andrew Murray has condemned the murder of community activist and Democratic Alliance ward candidate Sinovuyo Jokwe. Jokwe was shot and killed in Dunoon on Saturday night while returning home after assisting with voter registration activities. Murray described the killing as senseless, saying the community and the country's democracy have been robbed of a committed public servant. And finally, the health department said that a meeting is set to take place next week at the United Nations to discuss issues surrounding South Africa's HIV and AIDS funding. The United States Department on Thursday told journalists that the funding for HIV and AIDS programs would be wrapped up. However, the health department's Foster Mohale said they have not received any formal communication regarding the matter. And with this, we have come to the end of the news updates for this half hour. We meet again at the top of the hour for a full news bulletin right here on 011 Radio, the Pulse of Jozi.
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1: Goedemorgen klas, kom ons leer wiskunde in Afrikaans.
2: It was on a Wednesday, date June 16th, 1976, where the youth of South Africa led a protest against the apartheid education system. Blood was shed. This year marks the 50th anniversary of Youth Day. Throughout this month, let's honor the hundreds of school children who laid down their lives for the freedom South Africans enjoy today. 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
3: We are the heartbeat of the youth. 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
1: 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We've got a position for a cost accountant. The person that we are looking for ke motho le rona le bachelor's degree in accounting or any related field. One only 2 years experience of cost accounting work experience. Someone who understand the accounting principles. Someone who learn solid kind of cost system background. Someone who pay attention to detailed and only excellent organization skills. So ke motho le hore khona ba reka di number no mistake one ke what. So rata motho le hore they make sure they pay attention to details, they don't miss anything. Someone who comes from FMCG or manufacturing sector will be preferred candidate. Someone le hore only knowledge of POM maintenance experience le yena ke motho le hore no ba tla mo lebella mono. So cost accountant position, male or female, someone in Johannesburg, can position him on a Nazareth, though anyone can apply around the country as long as they are willing to relocate on their own effort. They can send us the updated CV, the documentation in terms of qualification and forms of identification, more recruitment at enigma-mars.co.za. And then after metsotsonyana they can call us to find out if we told their CV was 010-065-4721. Ke mo ba ka leletsang teng. Hape they can go through our website www.enigma-mars.co.za and then under the jobs mono ba tla the vacancies ba tla bona the positions there na le tsona. They can also apply on a mono website. Cost accountant in Nazareth.
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3: 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I'm Maleshwane Molawa with your full news bulletin.
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3: A very good morning. Alleged political fixer Brown Mokgosi returns to the Johannesburg Regional Court for a fresh bail bid, with his legal team expected to argue new facts relating to his residential address. Mokgosi's initial bail application was rejected after the court found he provided the investigating officer three false addresses that could not be verified. He faces serious charges for allegedly staging an assassination attempt on his own life, including perjury, defeating the ends of justice, and the unlawful possession of a firearm and ammunition. Mokgosi has been behind bars for more than a month after he was arrested by an SAPS multidisciplinary team shortly after testifying before the Matlanga Commission. The state alleges that he orchestrated a fake assassination attempt in Foslo Ras in November last year and used a firearm linked to other criminal cases to fire 11 shots into his vehicle. His legal team is now expected to rely on what it describes as new facts in a bid to secure his release on bail pending trial. Former Umkhonto weSizwe MK party members Duduzile Zuma Sambudla and Nhlamulo Ndlela are expected to respond to the allegations that led to their expulsion from the political organization. Despite being the daughter of party leader Jacob Zuma, Zuma Sambudla alongside Ndlela was given the boot last week for alleged gross misconduct. According to the MK party, the two have recently conducted themselves in a manner that directly contravenes the party's constitution. They also stand accused of undertaking unsanctioned activities following the recent death of fellow party member of parliament Muzin Jingila. Zuma Sambudla has recently been at the center of intense public controversy, which ultimately resulted in the MK party removing her from all organizational positions she held. She came under severe fire after allegedly recruiting party members to fight in the Russia-Ukraine war without obtaining the necessary approval or authorization from the South African government. Her close ally Ndlela was similarly relieved of his duties as the official party spokesperson after he held an unsanctioned media briefing without the direct authorization of senior party leadership. In other news, the killing of two political figures in two separate incidents in the Eastern and Western Cape has been widely condemned. Police confirmed the murder of a ward councillor in Zwide Qebega on Saturday night. The 45-year-old was gunned down inside his office. Officers say two armed men burst into an office where a meeting attended by about 10 people, was underway. In the Western Cape incident, Democratic Alliance activist and by-election candidate Sinovuyo Jokwe was also shot dead on her way home after taking part in a voter registration campaign in Dunoon. Police have since launched a manhunt for the killers in both cases. And finally, the health department said that a meeting is set to take place next week at the United Nations to discuss issues surrounding South Africa's HIV/AIDS funding. The United States State Department on Thursday told journalists that the funding for HIV and AIDS programs would be wrapped up. However, the health department's Foster Mohale said they have not received any formal communication regarding the matter. Mohale has urged public health facilities to remain accessible to all, including PEPFAR-funded clinics. He says the issue of HIV and AIDS response funding will be part of the United Nations high-level meeting agenda scheduled to take place today and tomorrow, of which Minister of Health Dr. Aaron Motsoaledi will participate in the debates in New York. And to conclude this bulletin, we take a look at today's expected temperatures in Johannesburg, where we find that morning temperatures will peak at 7 degrees Celsius, while afternoon temperatures will reach a high of 14 degrees Celsius. There is no rain expected today, and winds will be blowing at a speed of 3 kilometers per hour. And with this, we have come to the end of the news for this hour. We meet again at the bottom of the hour for the news headlines right here on 011 Radio, the Pulse of Jersey.

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3: Good morning to all the listeners. It is after 7 on this Monday morning, June 22, 2026. The morning peak hour is officially in full swing across Johannesburg and traffic volumes have increased significantly over the last hour. Starting in Pretoria Glen, Intisbay's loud delays on R559 approaching Impala Road. Also Intisbay delays in Lahaya, that's on Golden Highway in R554. Traffic is slow on the N12 East and Dipcliff, traveling through the Dipcliff Interchange and Impala Park. Intisbay delays on the eastbound of Chris Honey Road, that's between Dynamo and Nicholas Street. Expect delays on the northbound of Ellis Mtsweledi Road approaching Main Reef Road in Roodepoort, and this is due to roadworks there. Traffic is slow in Witbooi and in Princess, that's on Corded Avenue North and on the eastbound of Republic Road, that's heading towards Jan Smuts Avenue, and expect delays on Westcliff Drive and Westcliff heading towards Jan Smuts Avenue. There are delays in Reveille on Nazareth Road, is heading towards Main Reef Road. Expect delays on the eastbound of Main Reef Road in Amalgam, that's towards Church Street. Anticipate further delays towards the M2 East on-ramp. Then there are delays on Crown Road Road in Teta, that's from Amethyst Road to the Soweto Highway overpass heading towards Crown. On Soweto Highway, expect delays in Boysons Reserve, travelling into Boysons. And there are delays in Offerton on Cross Street and Truro Road. In Boysons, expect delays on the northbound of Boysons Road, that's heading towards Main Street, and expect further delays in Selby South, that's towards John Street, and in Selby towards Trump Street. Traffic is heavy on the M1 North, with delays from between Boysons Road and Empire Road. Also expect heavy delays on the M2 West, that's towards the Crown Interchange, joining the M1 North. In Sandton, there are delays on Catherine Street and Barlow Park, towards Grayson Drive. Also expect delays on Rivonia Road and Sandton Central, between Sandton Drive and West Street. Expect delays on the M1 North and southbound off-ramps onto Grayson Drive, and traffic is heavy on the N3 North in Germiston, that's between Elands and Geldenhuys Interchange. Any complaints, incidents, or reports of accidents, you can call 0800-002-587 or 011-375-5911. And this is Superintendent Xolani Fihla of JMPD. Reminding motorists to take it easy, drive safely, obey the rules of the road, stay cooled up, don't text and drive, and don't drink and drive.
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2: 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I'm Maleshwane Molawa with your news headlines. Alleged political fixer Brown Mokgosi returns to the Johannesburg Regional Court for a fresh bail bid, with his legal team expected to argue new facts relating to his residential address. Mokgosi's initial bail application was rejected after the court found he provided the investigating officer three false addresses that could not be verified. Meanwhile, expelled Umkhonto we party members Duduzile Zuma Sambudla and Ntlamulo Ndlela say they will approach the High Court on an urgent basis to challenge their expulsion, maintaining that the allegations against them are unfounded. Zuma Sambudla and Ndlela held a media briefing in Johannesburg yesterday. In other news, the Electoral Commission of South Africa will this afternoon brief the media on the outcomes of the voter registration weekend. This follows the conclusion of the national registration drive. The campaign forms part of preparations for the local government elections scheduled for the 4th of November this year. And finally, National Assembly Speaker Togo Didiza's decision not to oppose President Cyril Ramaphosa's interdict of the impeachment committee has raised the ire of several political parties over her stance. In a statement yesterday, Parliament said that Didiza resolved to file a notice to abide by an explanatory affidavit alongside the impeachment committee's opposition papers. And with this, we have come to the end of the news updates for this half hour. We meet again one last time for today at the top of the hour 10 for a full news bulletin right here on 011 Radio, the Pulse of Jersey.
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2: 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Blood was shed. 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Throughout this month, let's honor the hundreds of school children who laid down their lives for the freedom South Africans enjoy today. 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
0: Talk about your talks and talks. 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

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I'm Malishani Molawa with your full news bulletin. A very good morning. National Assembly Speaker Togo Didiza's decision not to oppose President Cyril Ramaphosa's interdict of the impeachment committee has raised the ire of several political parties over her stance. In a statement yesterday, Parliament said that Didiza resolved to file a notice to abide by an explanatory affidavit alongside the impeachment committee's opposition papers. The explanatory affidavit aims to assist the court in its final determination by clarifying aspects such as the National Assembly's stringent constitutional obligations to proceed with and finalize the Section 89 proceedings. The explanatory affidavit's content is believed to be consistent not only with the impeachment committee's stance, but also with the Speaker's actions since the Constitutional Court judgment. Ramaphosa filed papers in the Western Cape High Court on Friday seeking an interdict against Didiza and impeachment committee chairperson Makashule Gana. He wants them barred from commencing the impeachment inquiry pending the decision on his review application regarding the independent panel report. Ramaphosa explained that he wants the committee's proceedings delayed until after his review application is heard in September. Alleged political fixer Brown Mokgosi returns to the Johannesburg Regional Court for a fresh bail bid, with his legal team expected to argue new facts relating to his residential address. Mokgosi's initial bail application was rejected after the court found that he provided the investigating officer three false addresses that could not be verified. He faces serious charges for allegedly staging an assassination attempt on his own life, including perjury, defeating the ends of justice, and the unlawful possession of a firearm and ammunition. Mokgosi has been behind bars for more than a month after he was arrested by an SAPS multidisciplinary team shortly after testifying before the Madlanga Commission. In denying bail, Magistrate Annalise Tlhapi found that Mokgosi provided three residential addresses that could not be verified. The court rejected his explanation that discrepancies in lease documents were the result of errors by his landlord, finding that none of the three addresses he provided could be reliably linked to him. His legal team is now expected to rely on what he describes as new facts in a bid to secure his release on bail pending trial. And in other news, the Independent Electoral Commission, IEC, will this afternoon brief the media on the outcomes of the voter registration weekend. This follows the conclusion of the national registration drive. The campaign forms part of preparations for the local government elections scheduled for November 4th this year. IEC Chief Executive Officer Sy Mamabolo says preliminary figures suggest total registration activity may have surpassed the 1 million mark, with many first registrants believed to be young people. He says despite the inclement weather in some of the provinces, they still experienced a steady flow of voters coming to register. He says it does appear to them at this stage that the majority of those who are registering for the first time are indeed young people. Mamabolo says he thinks the total registration activity may have surpassed the 1 million mark, but of course this is total and it includes people who are re-registering as well. And finally, a Limpopo police officer has been sentenced to life imprisonment for the murder of his landlord's son in the Limpopo High Court sitting in Thohoyandou. Sergeant Ndicheni Lefthimphe Phu, aged 46, was convicted of the murder of Thief Muthige earlier this month. According to evidence before the court, Mphephu was renting a property owned by Muthige's father in Makwarela, Thohoyandou. The court heard that on November 20th, 2023, Sergeant Mphephu, who was stationed at the Public Order Policing Unit in Thohoyandou, was playing loud music from his car while he was busy washing it at around 10
at night. Mutegi confronted the off-duty officer for playing loud music while students were studying for their final examinations. Following the altercation over the loud music, Mpepu went inside his house, retrieved his firearm, and shot Mutegi 6 times in the stomach and upper body. After the shooting incident, the police sergeant fled the scene to Vuwani. He was arrested the following day. And with this, we have come to the end of the news for this hour and to the end of my shift. Be sure to catch the news update at the bottom of the hour right here on 011 Radio, the Pulse of Josie.

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1: Goedemorgen klas, kom ons leer wiskunde in Afrikaans.
2: It was on a Wednesday, date June 16th, 1976, where the youth of South Africa led a protest against the apartheid education system. Blood was shed. This year marks the 50th anniversary of Youth Day. Throughout this month, let's honor the hundreds of school children who laid down their lives for the freedom South Africans enjoy today. 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
3: We are the heartbeat of the youth. The pulse of Josie. The urban wave.

Indawo yami, and I am in this indawo because indawo yami. Mamriki, remedy stuff at my meeting 011 Radio, the pulse of Josie Olohona Teng Singwelta Silakasino. It is a beautiful Monday. Well, it's kind of blue because it's gloomy in Gauteng, but nonetheless, it's all good. Wherever you are across the globe, Dumela Hle, Kitloks Mohasia Santa Huama Dume, wherever you are tuning in from, this is your number one online radio station, 011 Radio, the pulse of Josie. And this is, ladies and gentlemen, the Ebb and Wave, TUW 1022. We are going to ride along this wave until we get to 2 o'clock. Danki, Eddie Boy, wahama gidela. Otama ilelo eno tlo ringa butile lo tlo ringa na lishume. Hadi Wele, the Morning Express was the name of the program, and then right about now we step in like a boss until we get to 2 o'clock. Since ke huama dumele, kitapa we are gonna be having great fun, getting rid of all the Monday blues. It's gonna be a jam-packed show as usual. You know, our guests are ready, right, relevant, waiting to dish out what they got for you. And kitapa mafela beketle ibile a monate profitable, you did what you like, no regrets whatsoever. Jwale already here to take on this week. Rentse ri ya re toto ba tsena ga tlo iphetela kgwedi ena ya batsha, kgwedi ya bontate, Men's Mental Health Awareness Month. Yay, ibile kgwedi entle ena ya Phupjane, me re ha ba re feletsa he ya motseding dintseng di ateng, and that simply says selomo sa 2026 le sona sentse se ya ka nete. But otherwise, I think everything is all right, everything is in place, everything is a for away in Twengulungu emtjotjo, ready, right, relevant. Let's do radio like we're doing it for TV, midday radio as it should sound, especially on a Monday. Alo kona sentse would like a ithola reg e go ga bona. Let's do this. Bruno Mars, ofitla jalo ka pele monate, are when I was your man, dumelang hle.

0: ke Bruno Mars when I was a man ke lebitso la pina mamiri re se ke ne jalo ka ha role nane la rona hona jwale se re tlo sietsa ko re titi pote re rekise the Evan Wave continues. 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
0: That's right. This still is the very first row of the Evan Wave on a beautiful Monday, the 22nd of June, 2026. Hey, let's learn la mash machine zile la tamerane. Yeah, ingathi nje so kuduka guys, but otherwise we are moving right along. 10:30 ga tof mana jwalo di hlohotsa ditaba qhakazile mabena o tla ga fa jwalo di hlohotsa ditaba tseo e leng gore ka mora o tsona ga tla be re hle re wela gabona. Now getting now into the serious business of the urban wave, getting rid of all the Monday blues, riding on the wave until we get to 2 o'clock. You know how it does. You know how it does. It is the 10 to 2. So the best thing you can do right now, is to tell a friend that will tell a friend who will tell a friend that will tell another. Maobane inele letsatsi la bontate hle re bakitikile. 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So shout out to you all kings, and shout out to all the fathers who decided to just, you know, step up and do this whole fatherhood thing. Like they have it all figured out. 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But still, fatherhood is a gift. Fatherhood is a calling. So happy Father's Day, happy belated Father's Day to every father out there. La le jalo ha ke tsebo re le defend jang gunta de ding thotse ding tsentse di hlare tsentse re le kahala ka ga godi ena lona jena. It is just a wow go. You know, tse re siang re ntse re fela. And then what? And then jale bo papa. And then what? E hlaileng ka bane ka Welcome mohlankana ya bulaileng kharebe ya hai right in front of Phamko Mzali. Yeah, no guys. You know, some of these things. Okay, let's go to the news headlines at 10:30. Muni Long, make me forget.

0: Muni Long ka pide bitswang Make Me Forget, 10:30 on the dot, time for the news headlines with Qhakazile Mabena.
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2: 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You are tuned in to 011 Radio, the Pulse of Josie. I am Qhakazile Mabena with your headlines. ANC President Cyril Ramaphosa, who visited the community of Katlehong in the East Rand on Saturday as part of the party's voter registration weekend, revealed that he is still applying his mind to the request by the DA to sack Minister of Agriculture John Steyn-Huisen and replace him with Willie Oukamp. Meanwhile, National Assembly Speaker Togo Didiza's decision not to oppose President Cyril Ramaphosa's interdict of the impeachment committee has raised the eyes of several parties over his stance. In a statement yesterday, Parliament said that Didiza resolved to file a notice to abide by the explanatory affidavit along the impeachment committee's opposition papers. In other news, King Misizulu Kazwelithini has issued a strong plea and restraint amidst escalating tensions surrounding migration, urging the Zulu nation to reject violence against foreign nationals. And finally, South Africa is facing a severe literacy crisis, with new data revealing that 70% of grade 1 to grade 3 learners cannot read at grade level in their home language. And this is how we wrap up the news update for the half hour. We meet again at the top of the hour for a full bulletin right here on 011 Radio, the Pulse of Josie.
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6: It was on a Wednesday, date June 16th, 1976, where the youth of South Africa led a protest against the apartheid education system. Blood was shed. This year marks the 50th anniversary of Youth Day. Throughout this month, let's honor the hundreds of school children who laid down their lives for the freedom South Africans enjoy today. 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

0: 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This still is the Evan Wave we're in the first row of it. 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Today remember it's still a Tech Monday, so we'll be taking a look on the third row of the show of everything technology today, and then last row, hey, stay tuned.
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Tyler, the girl, the girl who is really an epitome of dynamite, come with in small packages. Monarchy remix version, yeah, Water, Otamajalo, Travis Scott, 011 Radio, The Pulse of Josie. Remember, top of the hour, that's where we'll be getting the news that getting us into the second hour of the show. It's the TUW 1022, the Urban Wave, honey, on a Monday, getting rid of all the Monday blues. But I think that we are really managing to make sure that we are ushering you into this new week, all hyped up and ready to face the world. Baking in a erilung huyona. Erikifete, reenter hatela pelijalo, hopolorkite. Kankanora, ya shumele mutumung he kinalopuisa no lumuiduaka, walezatilena, Jene Aiko, do better.

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4: 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Let's go.

It is KK Palmer, Better to Have Loved. 11 o'clock on the dot, time for the news at this hour with Qhakazile Mabena.

Good morning, I am Qhakazile Mabena and I'll be giving you a full bulletin. ANC President Cyril Ramaphosa, who visited the community of Katlehong in the East Rand on Saturday as part of the party's voter registration weekend, revealed that he's still applying his mind to the request by the DA to sack Minister of Agriculture John Steyn-Huisen and replace him with Willie Oukamp. Ramaphosa's recent visit to Katlehong as part of a nationwide voter registration initiative revealed more than just a call for democratic participation. He also addressed the Democratic Alliance request regarding a potential reshuffle in the agricultural portfolio. During the election drive, the president addressed the DA's recent leadership changes, including the removal of former party leader John Steyn-Huisen from his post as Minister of Agriculture and his subsequent demotion to Deputy Minister. This reshuffle, orchestrated by the DA's current leader, Geordin Hill-Lewis, is part of a larger strategy to optimize the party's presentation in the Government of National Unity. Meanwhile, National Assembly Speaker Togo Didiza's decision not to oppose President Cyril Ramaphosa's interdict of the impeachment committee has raised the eyes of several political parties over her stance. In a statement yesterday, Parliament said that Didiza resolved to file a notice to abide by an explanatory affidavit alongside the impeachment committee's opposition papers. The explanatory affidavit aims to assist the court in its final determination by clarifying aspects such as the National Assembly's stringent constitutional obligations to proceed with and finalize Section 89 proceedings.

The explanatory affidavit's content is believed to be consistent not only with the impeachment committee's stance but also with the speaker's actions since the constitutional court judgment. And finally, King Mrs. Zulu KaZwelithini has issued a strong plea for peace and restraint amid escalating tensions surrounding migration, urging the Zulu nation to reject violence against foreign nationals. The king emphasized that no grievance, no matter the frustration, justifies shedding blood or assaulting individuals. The king was speaking on the 12th International Day of Yoga held at the Durban Amphitheatre yesterday morning under the theme Yoga for Anti-Aging. Mrs. Zulu said that the country was not looking good in the whole of Africa, but the situation was not South Africa's fault. He said that at any given day, one were to go to Zimbabwe, one would be beaten. He says they do not want anyone in the country without papers because similarly, no one goes to another country without papers. And this is the end of the news. Catch more at the end of the hour.

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1: Khamelo bo tlo he o sechakazile ka ditaba tso tsa hora ya le shumelo botsomong ge kene jwa lokarolong ya bobedi ya lenano la the Urban Wave re he kitle ke late jwa lo puisano ya rona ya peletsa 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

0: Goedemorgen klas, kom ons leer wiskunde in Afrikaans.
1: I know, we're tired.
2: It was on a Wednesday, date June 16th, 1976, where the youth of South Africa led a protest against the apartheid education system. Blood was shed. This year marks the 50th anniversary of Youth Day. Throughout this month, let's honor the hundreds of school children who laid down their lives for the freedom South Africans enjoy today. 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
3: We are the heartbeat of the youth. The pulse of Josie.
4: Yes, indeed. We are definitely the pulse of Josie. 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So they say that's how you will know what we are made of. What we are made of, because what do you mean our week kickstarts from the kitchen, right from the oven, from the stoves and from the cutlery. 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
2: It was on a Wednesday, date June 16th, 1976, where the youth of South Africa led a protest against the apartheid education system. Blood was shed. This year marks the 50th anniversary of Youth Day. Throughout this month, let's honor the hundreds of school children who laid down their lives for the freedom South Africans enjoy today. This Youth Month, 011 Radio celebrates the you in youth. We are the heartbeat of the youth. The Pulse of Josie.
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0: 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I want a dish.
1: I want to create you. Yes.
0: Do you know they always say life begins at 40, ne? So that's where I'm at.
1: Yeah.
0: So this is when I want to try everything that I haven't tried. Oh now ko bolela o di dish. How? Mutisala wa za ga ise. How are bai tshintshile yana bai.
1: It's not fit what that ba yena.
0: Listen, how are bai tshintshile ba yentse se le tshehlanyana ise ka ga sentse. Mag still ntse le ga ise and you're like when will I change? You understand?
1: Yeah.
0: How's this baby? I am birthdaying, so yeah, make sure I want kotla mili o kitla pakang hore
1: it's a date. I'll be your chef for the day.
0: Exactly. I want a personal chef ka mili o kitla khonang hore hey dilemong tsa ka tsengate tsa bophelo I ate a meal o different.
1: Yes ma'am. 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
0: We climb in front of Pamkwa Wand, so yeah, I literally there's no turning back. 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
1: 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I'm telling you.
0: 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But wa fubana jang probably on social media. 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
1: E tlame hore be e be jwalo, e tlame hore e be jwalo. 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You can be a pastry chef o ka ba what we call a sommelier ke ya ne tsang di wine tasting. 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
0: 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Thank you so much for your time my dear.
1: Ke a leboa, ke a leboa Talks.
0: Thank you. 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
3: Good morning. 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I am Khakazile Mabena with your headlines. Controversial media personality Molemo Jubjub Marohane is expected back in court today, as questions remain over the charges he will face. Marohane made his first appearance in the Germiston Magistrate Court last week following his arrest. Meanwhile, two suspects are expected to appear in the Vapen Magistrate Court today on separate charges of illegal firearm possession. Police says the suspects arrested on Friday were found with firearms in Grassy Park and Manenberg, the same communities rocked by mass shootings last week. In other news, while the voters' registration weekend was aimed at getting South Africans onto the voters' roll, the Electoral Commission of South Africa also used the opportunity to debunk false information. In May, the electoral body announced plans for draft code of conduct misinformation to tackle spread of false claims. And finally, in the international news, embattled British Prime Minister Keir Starmer could set out plans to step down as soon as today, the same day his likely successor is expected to be sworn in as a member of parliament. And this is how we wrap up the news update for the half hour. We meet again at the top of the hour for a full bulletin, right here on 011, the Pulse of Josie.
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0: E mashome a bidia metso e mehlano metsotso pele re fihla jalo hore reng ya leshome le metso e medi. There is nothing as fulfilling as having a conversation, like a radio conversation with somebody who says, "Wadzima, it is my very, very first time." Like, I like first like that because memory wa hore o kile wa bua radio kae le khate la pele, it's something that you will never ever forget. So this means 011 Radio like will be known. One day when you tell a story, there's no way you can tell your radio story ebe there's no 011 Radio in it. Ach man, proud moments. But otherwise, it is all good. It's 25 minutes now before we get to 12. Remember, top of the hour. Re tla fumana hape ditaba tsa hora eo ya leshomelometso medi tse re kenyang karolong ya boraro ya lenaneo lena. Mo teng karolong ya boraro, here we're gonna go technology on all these things. Now we're gonna take a tech jiffy. We're gonna take a tech shot left. Nah, mean. Me mabiri eri he hana ko ili chena ikifite. Kofejalo John Legend, you and I.

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Sabrina Claudio belong to you ke lebitso la pina 14 minutes before 12 ke nako ya rona hopla ke tse top of the hour re lo fumana ditaba tsa ke kenyang ka golong ya boraro where we'll be taking a look at what Tech Mondays has in store for us today and today ga tlo bo jalo ka dintho tsa o tshwana le bo your WhatsApp business and stuff like that. Now we are going jang le WhatsApp ya hao e normal ya letsatsi le letsatsi yo e sebedisang for your personal communications and your business WhatsApp. A kere yebo yes, so we are headed to 12 o'clock. Let's get straight into it, and I do hope that you're having a beautiful Monday mid-morning, listening to the best of mid-morning radio. Radio how it should be sounding like mid-morning. 2 o'clock is our final destination. Mo ilong retlabak suthela jalo the afternoon takeover. Wizkid Joro.

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12 o'clock on the dot, and this is now time for the news with Qhakazile Mabena. That was the song by Little Dragon, and the song is called Another Lover. I don't want no lover. I give it away. I feel like my was 011 radio, but right for now, CAC Tishui. Come on, Ika Lifaping Ladidawa for the news with Qhakazile.

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1: Good day. 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I am Kagazile Mabena and I'll be giving you a full bulletin. Controversial media personality Molemo Jubjub Maruhani is expected back in court today as questions remain over the charges he will face. Maruhani made his first appearance in the Germiston Magistrate Court last week following his arrest. Police says the e-hailing driver had dropped off a passenger at a residence where Maruhani allegedly confronted him. Investigators say the suspect accused the driver of being in a romantic relationship with his girlfriend. He was initially charged with kidnapping, discharging a firearm, and pointing an object believed to be a firearm. Maruhani approached the Johannesburg High Court for bail, citing concerns about possible delays in appearing before a magistrate. The court granted his application and ordered his release on 5,000 bail. The case was postponed to today to allow for further investigations. Meanwhile, two suspects are expected to appear in the Weber Magistrate Court today on separate charges of illegal firearm possession. Police says the suspects, arrested on Friday, were found with firearms in Grassy Park and Manenberg, the same communities rocked by a mass shooting last week. Police spokesperson F.C. van Veek says the member follow up on information regarding a firearm that was buried at a premises in Edward Street, Chatsworth. The members immediately operationalized the information and found a double-barrel shotgun without a serial number. It was confiscated and booked in as exhibit. Van Veek says all the recovered firearms will undergo ballistic testing to determine whether they've been used in the commission of any other crimes. In other news, while the voter registration weekend was aimed at getting eligible South Africans onto the voters' roll, the Electoral Commission of South Africa, IEC, also used the opportunity to debunk false information. In May, the electoral body announced plans for a draft code of conduct on misinformation to tackle the spread of false claims. One of the IEC's most persistently debunked claims remains widespread. This is the belief that people who do not vote automatically hand their vote to the largest party. The IEC has repeatedly dismissed this as untrue, saying abstaining from voting simply means a person has chosen not to take part in determining the democratic outcome. The IEC continues to urge all eligible voters to participate in the democratic process and make their voices heard when South Africans head to the polls on the 4th of November. Moving on to international news, embattled British Prime Minister Keir Starmer could set out plans to step down as soon as today, the same day his likely successor is expected to be sworn in as a member in Parliament. Veteran Labour politician Andy Burnham is due to take up his seat in the House of Commons 3 days after clinching victory in a crunch by election and clearing the path for an anticipated leadership challenge. Under Labour's rules, the leader of the centre-left party must be a member of Parliament. And if Starmer does leave office this year, Britain will get its 7th Prime Minister in a decade, an unprecedented rate of turn in its modern history. This is the end of the news. Catch more at the end of the hour.

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1: Ramulebohle qhakazile ka ditaba tso tsa hora ya leshomelo botsomo mamedi. This is now the third row of the show, and we are going to look at tech and things ka ha jwale he ke mantaha. We get all technological up in the heez. Me qhakazile o tla boela khutla hape 12:30 hore fa di hlotsa ditaba ha jwale re ke fete ko fe jwalo. The sounds of Sam Smith, I'm not the only one.

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It's a free messaging app tailored for small businesses, ne? So it lets you create a professional profile, showcase your product catalogs, and use automated tools like greeting messages and quick replies that you can, you know, run it alongside personal WhatsApp on the same phone. And it to sa kai WhatsApp business ka hore once molaetsa ono o pop up, it means or it says to your clients or your customers that you know, this is the platform whereby they can, you know, be free for questions, queries, and comments, and bata arabua hona mono. So seeing as ke mokgwa o song o le bobebe o bileng o song o etsahala you know, all the time easily wa hore batho ba bue via WhatsApp. WhatsApp business e thusa ka yona eno ya hore ka obane e tlo fa monyetla le hona mono wa advertising. You're gonna be talking or chatting back easily to your clients ka nqa e nngwe e le mo di client tsa hao di gonang hore di bone le pele ba ka communicate le wena. Once they have your WhatsApp number, your WhatsApp business number, that's when they can see what advertising tse mono, your catalog, di ntho tse fumanehang in your business, their prices and everything else. So it is really really convenient hore o be le WhatsApp business as opposed to using it as your personal WhatsApp business. It lo thusa ka tsona ditse. So we're going to be taking a look at some of the key features tsa yona hore na ditlotla di uthusa ka eng ha holholo in communication between you and your clients. This is the third row of the Urban Wave on 011 Radio, the Pulse of Josie. Remember, on the last row of the show, getting rid of all the Monday blues. Ke mo teng he ke tla ke buisana jalo le ntate Milo. Etsa bonnete ba hore o tlo seke wa fetwa he. 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

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We are not available at the moment. We'll get back to you as soon as we are available, or we'll avail ourselves as soon as possible. You know, those things, they just pop up automatically and differ. Moreki tshepo ka pelinyana ya hore, oh, by the way. 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Metsotso e leshumele metso e supileng ka mora hora ya leshumele metso e mmedi. Tsoba metse 011 Radio, the Pulse of Josie.

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3: 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Blood was shed. This year marks the 50th anniversary of Youth Day. Throughout this month, let's honor the hundreds of school children who laid down their lives for the freedom South Africans enjoy today. 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

0: 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But in all honesty, it's supposed to be like that every day of the year, every day, every year round. 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
2: 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You are tuned into 011 Radio, the pulse of Josie. I am Qhakazile Mabena with your headlines. Medicare 24 CEO is Mike Van Veek's testimony at the Madlanga Commission has been postponed after his medical report suggests that he is unwell. Van Veek was meant to testify today about his links to alleged underworld figure Vusimuziket Matlala. Media personality Molemo Jubjub Maruhanye will have to wait until August to learn his fate as his criminal case faces a delay. Maruhanye returned to the magistrate court this morning where this matter was postponed. In other news, Brown Mohotsi returns to court on a fresh bail but today. The alleged political fixer will appear in the Johannesburg Magistrate Court where his legal team is set to present new evidence to aid his second attempt for bail. And finally, in international news, United Kingdom leader Keir Starmer announces his resignation today following months of pressure, kickstarting a process that will see Britain get its seventh prime minister in a decade. In a speech outside 10 Downing Street, Starmer, in office since July 2024, conceded he had lost the support of his Labour Party members of Parliament. And this is how we wrap up the news update for the first hour. We meet again at the top of the hour for a full bulletin right here on 011, The Pulse of Josie.
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5: watinda banga soku. It was on a Wednesday, date June 16th, 1976, where the youth of South Africa led a protest against the apartheid education system. Blood was shed. This year marks the 50th anniversary of Youth Day. Throughout this month, let's honor the hundreds of school children who laid down their lives for the freedom South Africans enjoy today. This Youth Month, 011 Radio celebrates the you in youth.
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dibini tse batlang di le underrated, if I must say that, ke Cottrell. Now and always ke lebitso la pina. We're still on that point ya haholo if you are owning a small business, the importance of a WhatsApp business. So I told you sejalo he ka ntho e bitswang ka gore ke catalog feature bakeng sa engagement ya di-customer ga le support. That's where you can showcase your products or services directly within the app, allowing customers to browse ka nako ya bona, ka pace ya bona, your offerings without leaving their WhatsApp. Yeah, bo. So it looks like le ka interactive messaging, use multimedia like images, videos and documents to provide richer customer support and product information. For business insights, it looks to social messaging statistics. You can access simple analytics such as how many messages were sent, delivered, read, and received. Missing a to say or to see social engagement, how lead customer, hona hona mo nukibo utlabesen to utlisisa orena. Demand ke feng na e hodimo ha kae ke ya eng sebakeng sa di customer tsa hao ka the messaging statistics o ile ngwe re he mhlomong ho tla bona le bo di poll hona mono re na ebe mhlomong he as opposed to this product ga ka nyolla ka ga etsa jang. So it thusa haholo to access analytics such as the message le ho go shebe go na demand ke feng ho tswa ho di client tsa hao. Apart from that, it is also a separation of personal and business communication. Personal communication ke mane mo liqokelang fela ka WhatsApp ya how a personally the message, you know, you just mono ka sendali dintho tse bohlali, you know what I mean. But now WhatsApp business allows you to keep your personal and your business messages.

0: 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Tse batlang dili ngatengena feta how lo advertiser, you know, separately. So if I were you and just started a small business maybe, then you should opt for a WhatsApp business, opt for, you know, installing it. It can work hand in hand with your WhatsApp, your personal WhatsApp. So no worries, no vex.
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Midday radio as cool as it's supposed to be on a Monday, getting rid of all the Monday blues. Me rona le wena, let's cruise nicely until we get to top of the hour, that is 1 o'clock. 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

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O ntse o bametse jalo 011 Radio, The Pulse of Josie, on a beautiful Monday. It is the 22nd of June 2026. Me itlo re heka re lenyo nyo qetela ke tlo ba le puisano le moiti wa ka letsatsi la ka jan. Please do not go anywhere. Don't adjust that dial even one bit, even for one bit. Re fumane jolo ditaba tsa ho rena le qhakazile mapena.

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1: Good day. You are tuned in to 011 Radio, the Pulse of Josie. I'm Kagazile Mabena, and I'll be giving you a full bulletin. Medicare 24 CEO Mike Van Wyk's testimony at the Madlanga Commission has been postponed after his medical report suggests that he's unwell. Van Wyk was meant to testify today about his links to alleged underworld figure Vusimusi Cat Matlala. He's also meant to present evidence on how his company, which Matlala sought to acquire, scored a 360 million SAPS tender. Chief Evidence Leader Matthew Charles Scon said they've agreed to proceed without Van Wyk. He said Van Wyk will be given an opportunity to respond to today's sitting and if he wants to file a supplementary affidavit in light of today's proceedings to clarify anything, he will do so when he can, but with the deadline of 6 July. Media personality Simulemo Jubjub Maruhani will have to wait until August to learn his fate as his criminal case faces a delay. Maruhani returned to the Germiston Magistrate Court today where his murder was postponed. He was arrested last week in Edenvale after an alleged confrontation with an e-hailing driver. He was subsequently released on 5,000 bail. Maruhani is facing charges including pointing a firearm or an object resembling a firearm and discharging a firearm in a public space. The National Prosecuting Authority has asked for a further postponement today as investigations continue. In other news, Brown Mokgotsi returns to call court on a fresh bail bid today. The alleged political fixer will appear in the Johannesburg Magistrate Court, where his legal team is set to present new evidence to aid his second attempt for bail. Mokgotsi faces charges of perjury, defeating the ends of justice and unlawful possession of a firearm. His case was postponed today after his lawyers told the Johannesburg Regional Court that he had new facts to support his release on bail. He was denied bail earlier this month after providing the court with three fake addresses, raising concerns that he could evade trial. Moving on to international news, United Kingdom leader Keir Starmer announced his resignation today following months of pressure, kickstarting a process that will see Britain get its seventh prime minister in a decade. In a speech outside 10 Downing Street, Starmer, in office since July 2004, conceded he had lost the support of his Labour Party members of parliament. He said he had informed King Charles III of his decision to resign so that a new Labour leader and therefore Prime Minister could be elected. Starmer's authority has been waning since Labour endured a drubbing in local and regional elections in May. He was unable to withstand the pressure following confirmation that last week that his rival Andy Burnham was returning to Parliament, clearing the path for an anticipated leadership challenge. This is the end of the news. Catch more at the end of the hour.

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1: Goedemorgen klas, kom ons leer wiskunde in Afrikaans.
2: It was on a Wednesday, date June 16th, 1976, where the youth of South Africa led a protest against the apartheid education system. Blood was shed. This year marks the 50th anniversary of Youth Day. Throughout this month, let's honor the hundreds of school children who laid down their lives for the freedom South Africans enjoy today. 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
3: We are the heartbeat of the youth. The pulse of Josie.
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2: 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Let's go!
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0: 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How do we approach such people? How do we support those people? 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
2: 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Let's go.
3: That's definitely what's up, but this is the Ebon Wave on 011 Radio, the Pulse of Josie Nike Clocks, and this is the last row of it. Mohe kisentenge santani kibuisa na jalo li motoharateu ketapele kamane ka Milo Music Entertainment. 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Okay, okay, pay attention. That's how I knew that Milo. 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
1: 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Good day. You are tuning into 011, The Pulse of Josie. I am Qhakazile Mabena with your headlines. Alleged underworld figure Vusimuzi Cat Matlala allegedly sent a video showing cocaine being weighed to his close associate Mike Van Wyk. WhatsApp exchanges between Van Wyk, who is CEO of Medicare 24, and Matlala are being screened at the Matlanga Commissions today. Acting Police Minister Feroz Kakaila is meeting Defence Minister Angie Motshekga in Johannesburg today. As the government attempts to ramp up security preparations ahead of the much-anticipated June 30 anti-illegal immigration protests, several groups including March and Much Movement are planning nationwide demonstration calling for undocumented foreign nationals to leave South Africa. In other news, National Assembly Speaker Togo Didiza says her decision not to impose the President's attempt to interdict Parliament's impeachment proceeding against him is neither inconsistent nor in conflict with

0: that of the impeachment committee. The speaker has filed a notice to abide by the court decision, while the impeachment committee plans to oppose the application. In new international news, low prices fell today on optimism over US-Iran talks, with mediators flagging a roadmap to a final agreement, while equities were mixed. After a meeting planned for Friday was cancelled owing to fighting between Israel and Hezbollah, the negotiations finally got underway in Switzerland, with teams led by the U.S. Vice President J.D. Vance and Iran's Mohammed Bagheri Ghalibaf. And this is how we wrap up the news update for the half hour. We meet again at the top of the hour for a full bulletin right here on 011 Radio, The Pulse of Josie.
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2: Yeah, it's how she says the pulse of Josie for me. Thank you so much, Kaga. 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Imbahe, looks like we will win. We shall win. 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Toba metu jalo 011 Radio, The Pulse of Josie. 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
5: It was on a Wednesday, date June 16th, 1976, where the youth of South Africa led a protest against the apartheid education system. Blood was shed. This year marks the 50th anniversary of Youth Day. Throughout this month, let's honor the hundreds of school children who laid down their lives for the freedom South Africans enjoy today. This Youth Month, 01.

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Danya Daves with the family anthem putting a rubber to the urban waves. Mamedi ahare kopane hapelza tsing lausani, same time, same place. Hoza hona tloksibu mamedi ibe wumunati mananung atlangwala tela. Ho 011 Radio, the Pulse of Josie. The afternoon takeover, kamara wakif manedi daba will be up next until 6 o'clock. Until we meet again, take care of yourselves. Baba, yini, malei, ditapelo, kipine kusi yangayon.

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1: Good day. You are tuned into 011 Radio, the Pulse of Josie, and I'll be giving you a full bulletin. Alleged underworld figure Vusi Cat Matlala allegedly sent a video showing cocaine being weighed to his close associate Mike Van Wyk. WhatsApp exchanges between Mike Van Wyk and Matlala are screened today at the Matlanga Commissions. Van Wyk was meant to testify today, but his appearance was postponed due to ill health. The commission has decided to continue leading evidence without him, but he'll be given an opportunity to respond no later than July 6. WhatsApp exchanges between the two have raised questions about why two men were sharing images of cash and suspected cocaine. Chief Evidence Leader Matthew Cheskalson told the commissions that investigators were able to establish that the bricks were in fact cocaine. Acting Police Minister Feroz Kakaila is meeting Defence Minister Angie Motshekga in Johannesburg today as the government attempts to ramp up security preparations ahead of the much-anticipated June 30 anti-illegal immigration protests. Several groups, including MUCH and MUCH Movement, are planning nationwide demonstrations calling for undocumented foreign nationals to leave South Africa. Malawi, Ghana, and Nigeria have offered voluntary repatriation of their citizens, with thousands already returning home by road and air. The meeting between the two security cluster ministers is underway at the Gauteng SAPS headquarters in Johannesburg. It is understood that the engagement forms part of the government's law enforcement ahead of June 30, a date championed by some of activist groups as deadline for undocumented migrants to leave South Africa. Security clusters have reportedly warned that any acts of violence or intimidation will not be tolerated and will be dealt with swiftly. Organizers of the marches have also publicly distanced themselves from any cause of violence. Kakaila and Motshekga are expected to brief the media following their closed-door meeting. In other news, National Assembly Speaker Togo Didiza says her decision not to oppose the President's attempt to interdict Parliament's impeachment proceedings against him is neither inconsistent nor in conflict with that of the Impeachment Committee. The Speaker has filed a notice to abide by the court decision, while the Impeachment Committee plans to oppose the application. Opposition parties are unhappy about Didiza's decision, saying she's abdicating her constitutional obligations. President Cyril Ramaphosa is facing impeachment over his conduct following the theft of thousands of American dollars from his farm Palapala in Limpopo in 2020. Didiza says she refused a request from the president's lawyer to halt impeachment proceedings until the Western Cape High Court has decided on his review application on the Section 89 report, because of this could have been in contempt with the May's constitutional court judgment. And now for your international news, oil prices fell on today. Optimism over US-Iran talks, with mediators flagging a roadmap to a final agreement, while equities were mixed after a meeting planned on Friday was cancelled owing to fighting between Israel and Hezbollah. The negotiations finally got underway yesterday in Switzerland, with teams led by US Vice President J.D. Vance and Iran's Mohammed Bagher Khalifov. Traders remained in the buoyant mood after news that the two foes had paused their conflict, which had sent energy costs soaring and stoking inflation, sending shivers through the global economy. This is the end of the news. Catch more at the end of the hour.

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2: Yes, that's your Drive Time Radio, 011 Radio, The Pulse of Josie, the show, your favorite one. Mondays to Fridays, 2 to 6, The Afternoon Takeover. On this day, the 22nd of June, 2026, you are with me, your doctor of the airwaves, and I'm saying welcome to it. We're going to be cruising nicely until 6 o'clock. And remember, this is the month that we are commemorating the fateful day, the 16th of June, 1976. And yeah, we just commemorating that the whole month. So it's Youth Month in South Africa. So yeah, let's just think about where we are as a nation, where we are as a country in terms of what we have done for the youth in terms of development, because we have a serious problem. We have a pandemic in this country. Youth unemployment is just you know, that pandemic that we have to deal with. So let's talk about it. The youth, speak up. It's about you. Speak up. Our number is 0751329986. And let's talk about, as the youth, do you think that the government, business, are they doing enough? Have they done enough so far? What is it that they need to be doing? How are we going to deal with this pandemic of unemployment, youth unemployment in particular? And coupled to that is what we have in now, what is trending. We are waiting in abeyance, we are waiting in anticipation for June the 30th, when the nation has stood up to say foreigners, illegal immigrants must be out of the country because they are taking jobs that should be the jobs that should be for our youth, for our people. So let's talk about it. Issues that affect us in our communities, in our cities, our countries, our continent, and the rest of the world. Let's talk about these issues because they affect you and I. And any suggestions, any view, any opinion that you have, let's chat. 0751329986. A short WhatsApp message, text, or voice note.

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0: 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Just RSA.
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0: Good day. I am Qhakazile Mabena. You are tuning into 011 Radio, The Pulse of Josie, with your headlines. The National Prosecuting Authority has cleared up confusion over the charges facing media personality Molemo Jubjub Maruhani. The television presenter appeared in the Germiston Magistrate Court earlier today, where his case was postponed to the 24th of August. The Democratic Alliance has offered a 50,000 reward for credible information that could help police solve the murder of one of its Cape Town by elections candidates. The candidate, Sinovuyo Doge, was shot dead on Saturday while making her way home from a voter registration station. In other news, as South Africans prepare to head to the polls in November, concerns about undocumented migrations are increasingly overshadowing traditional local government issues such as service delivery, infrastructure, water supply, and electricity. Growing public anxiety over immigration, border control, and the presence of undocumented migrants has become one of the most contentious political issues in the country, with fears now mounting over planned anti-immigration demonstrations scheduled for 30th of June. Now for your international news, a flamboyant US-backed lawyer who has never held public office narrowly won Colombia's presidential runoff yesterday, swinging the country hard right with the promise to wage war against drug-running GUR groups. With almost all polling centers reporting, Abelardo de la Espriella won 49.66% of the vote versus left-wing senator Ivan Cepeda's 48.70%. And this is how we wrap up the news update for the half hour. We meet again at the top of the hour for a full bulletin, right here on 011 Radio, The Pulse of Josie.
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0: That song there by Denise Imali. It's 37 after 2 o'clock. I said, let's talk about issues that affect us in our communities. There's issues of service delivery. There's this burning issue about illegal immigrants. And the president was speaking once again, saying, you know, we are taking tough measures. But in reality is that this problem is not starting now. We've had xenophobic issues, you know, before. And there's always been this lament that the people who come from outside the country are taking our jobs because employers, business, they hire these people, obviously at lower salaries than what they would normally have to pay South Africans in terms of the applicable labor laws. Now, with foreigners is that they accept whatever is given to them. They don't have unions to negotiate on their behalf. And now, only now is the president saying, yeah, we are taking tough measures, this, that, blah, blah, blah. But these people are still here. We're waiting for the 30th of June to see what happens. Yeah, and Lester, do you think the president maybe just started saying something too late? Let's talk about it. WhatsApp number 075-132-998.
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2: 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Blood was shed. This year marks the 50th anniversary of Youth Day. Throughout this month, let's honor the hundreds of school children who laid down their lives for the freedom South Africans enjoy today. 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
4: The pulse of Josie.

putting us at 54 after 2 is DJ Tira featuring Q Twins. Gilimele. Yeah, we'll be getting the full news bulletin at the top of the hour. You're still on the afternoon takeover on 011 Radio, the Pulse of Josie. On this day, the 22nd of June 2026, you are with me, your doctor of the airwaves. And I'm saying, let's enjoy this cruise. But don't forget, our WhatsApp number is 075-132-9986. Yeah, let's talk about those issues that affect us in our communities. School children will be going on recess for the winter holidays. I'm not sure of the exact dates, and that's simply because at the moment I don't have any school going children, so I'm not observant as to the calendar in terms of school holidays. We know most of them are now done with the exams. As parents, what have you planned for just to keep them busy? You know, when they are at home, they tend to get naughty, especially in this winter season that everybody wants to keep themselves warm. They'll be tempted to be making fires, when they gather as friends. What precautionary measures have you got in place? What activities have you planned for them? Maybe extra lessons or just some activities that will keep them busy. For some parents, it gets like a non-negotiable issue. You send them to the grandparents, and sometimes it's out of Joburg or out of the environment that they used to. They go to the villages, rural areas. What have you planned for them? Let's talk. 075-132-9986. This is the afternoon takeover, and you are still with me, your doctor of the airwaves. It's 4 minutes before the top of the hour. We're expecting to get the full news bulletin at the top of the hour, and we also seen that it's now almost 3 o'clock. Traffic is starting to pick up. We will get the traffic updates from the metros, and we'll bring it right to you, so that you know when you leave your place of work, you at least have an idea of make a decision as to whether you maybe stay extra hours at work to let the traffic subside a bit, so that you can drive smoothly, because that bumper-to-bumper situation as well does consume fuel, inevitably so. Let's just stay tuned in and tell the next one and the next one to tune in. So that we share the information that will assist others. Like I always say, no information, no opinion, no view, no suggestion, no advice is somewhat less worth than the other. Every bit helps, every bit makes a difference. For somebody, it could and it would and it may mean a lot in terms of also assisting them on what decisions to make. It's good to share information. It's good to share ideas. It's good to share opinions. It's good to share advice, tips. Yeah.
I'm still waiting, just like you, to see what happens on the 30th of June. But that's another issue that I'm saying. Let's talk about it. What are we anticipating? What are we looking at? Has the government really done enough? Or is it, as the president has been only talking lately, is it a little too late? Because from all the issues that he's saying, we are taking FEMA, we are taking this, that, this is what we are going to be doing. It's not happening now. And as the days go by, the 30th is fast approaching. So let's get to the news and we will get to these issues.

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1: 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You are tuned into 011 Radio, the Pulse of Josie, and I'll be giving you a full bulletin. Alleged underworld figure Vusi Cat Matlala allegedly sent a video showing cocaine being weighed to his close associate, Mike Van Wyk. WhatsApp exchanges between Mike Van Wyk and Matlala are screened today at the Matlanga Commissions. Van Wyk was meant to testify today, but his appearance was postponed due to ill health. The commission has decided to continue leading evidence without him, but he'll be given an opportunity to respond no later than July 6. WhatsApp exchanges between the two have raised questions about why two men were sharing images of cash and suspected cocaine. Chief Evidence Leader Matthew Cheskalson told the commissions that investigators will be able to establish that the bricks were in fact cocaine. Acting Police Minister Feroz Kakaila is meeting Defence Minister Angie Motshekga in Johannesburg today, as the government attempts to ramp up security preparations ahead of the much-anticipated June 30 anti-illegal immigration protests. Several groups, including MUCH and MUCH Movement, are planning nationwide demonstrations calling for undocumented foreign nationals to leave South Africa. Malawi, Ghana, and Nigeria have offered voluntary repatriation of their citizens, with thousands already returning home by road and air. The meeting between the two security cluster ministers is underway at the Gauteng SAPS headquarters in Johannesburg. It is understood that the engagement forms part of the government's law enforcement ahead of June 30, a date championed by some of activist groups as deadline for undocumented migrants to leave South Africa. Security clusters have reportedly warned that any acts of violence or intimidation will not be tolerated and will be dealt with swiftly. Organizers of the marches have also publicly distanced themselves from any cause of violence. Kakaila and Motshekga are expected to brief the media following their closed-door meeting. In other news, National Assembly Speaker Togo Didiza says her decision not to oppose the President's attempt to interdict Parliament's impeachment proceedings against him is neither inconsistent nor in conflict with that of the Impeachment Committee. The Speaker has filed a notice to abide by the court decision, while the Impeachment Committee plans to oppose the application. Opposition parties are unhappy about Didiza's decision, saying she's abdicating her constitutional obligations. President Cyril Ramaphosa is facing impeachment over his conduct following the theft of thousands of American dollars from his farm Palapala in Limpopo in 2020. Didiza says she refused a request from the president's lawyer to halt impeachment proceedings until the Western Cape High Court has decided on his review application on the Section 89 report, because of this could have been in contempt with the May's constitutional court judgment. And now for your international news. Oil prices fell on today. Optimism over US-Iran talks, with mediators flagging a roadmap to a final agreement, while equities were mixed after a meeting planned on Friday was cancelled owing to fighting between Israel and Hezbollah. The negotiations finally got underway yesterday in Switzerland, with teams led by US Vice President J.D. Vance and Iran's Mohammed Bagher Khalifov. Traders remained in the buoyant mood after news that the two foes had paused their conflict, which had sent energy costs soaring and stoking inflation, sending shivers through the global economy. This is the end of the news. Catch more at the end of the hour.

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1: 4 minutes after three. If you knock off at three, yeah, you walking away from the workplace because you have knocked off. Those who are getting on the roads driving, we're not forgetting pedestrians, because if you're walking on the roads, all we are saying is that let's all be safe, observe the rules of the road. Those who are driving, maintain, keep a safe following distance. Traffic is beginning to pick up now. We'll hear when we get those traffic updates as we progress on the show. And definitely, by all means, we're going to bring those updates to you wherever you tuned in from. Those who have just tuned in, welcome to the afternoon takeover. And yeah, you are with me, your doctor of the airwaves. WhatsApp number is 0751329986. And you can drop us a short text message or a short voice note. Just give us your view on the issues that we've indicated. The banning issues, there are issues of service delivery, there are issues, voter registration was taking place over the weekend with Home Affairs, also with the mobile units to assist people who need IDs. I saw lots of youngsters excited, those who are have just attained the age that they can have an ID. I saw them excited, but the question is, are they going to be voting? That's the big question. And the upcoming local elections, unfortunately, come, you know, in the midst of all this conundrum, hullabaloo, you know, about illegal foreigners, illegal immigrants, that by the 30th of this month they should be out of the country. We have seen somewhere, I saw on social media, some Zimbabweans were call it camping, or I don't know whether they were protesting or, but they were outside their consular building, whether maybe they were going to seek assistance in terms of getting them home, or maybe they were going to appeal to say, are you going to assist us, to get proper documentation. We'll see how it goes. Some Malawians have left, you know, the Sherwood in Durban was abuzz with Malawians making their way back home. So, yeah, you know, it's those issues that are with us, and we have to deal with them. The government has to play its part. And, yeah, all the measures that the president was outlining or announcing, are the things that can be implemented immediately? Are there resources to even implement? For an example, there's issue that employers, including households, will be targeted to check if they are employing undocumented immigrants or foreigners. But are there resources to do that? Does the government have the resources to do that? The manpower. And, you know, you start thinking about, you know, the real situation. If I'm a private residence, I've employed an undocumented foreigner, and there's a labor inspector coming to knock at my gate and say, we want to check who you've employed, or we have information that you have employed an undocumented foreigner, or you a foreigner to start with, then, you know, the next step will be, let's check if that person is documented or not. Are they here legally? Yeah. What type of resistance or reaction are we also anticipating, especially private households? Will are these things that can really happen, and you know that they can give us say an everlasting solution? You know, let's talk about these issues. Maybe whatever you share, whatever information, whatever suggestion will reach the right pair of ears, and something maybe will change.
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0: It was on a Wednesday, date June 16th, 1976, where the youth of South Africa led a protest against the apartheid education system. Blood was shed. This year marks the 50th anniversary of Youth Day. Throughout this month, let's honor the hundreds of school children who laid down their lives for the freedom South Africans enjoy today. This Youth Month, 011 Radio celebrates the you in youth. We are the heartbeat of the youth. The pulse of Josie. 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
1: It's 12 minutes after 3 o'clock. And yes, from now on, anytime we get any traffic update, we're going to bring it right to you. Let's get some music.

17 after 3. That was Sun L, musician featuring Simi. Higher and higher. We are going up. We are on our way up. And nothing is stopping us. Nothing is going to stop us. Yeah, a beautiful song. Higher is the name of the song. Yeah, quite inspirational to say, you know, we are on our way up and nothing is going to stop us. That's the spirit.

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2: Good afternoon. You are tuned in to 011 Radio, the Pulse of Jozi, and I'm Apia Mendu with your news headlines. The National Prosecuting Authority has cleared up confusion over the charges facing media personality Molemo Jubjub Maruhaini. The television presenter appeared in the Germiston Magistrate Court earlier today, where his case was postponed on the 24th of August. The Democratic Alliance has offered a 50,000 rand reward for credible information that could help police solve the murder of one of its Cape Town by-election candidates. The candidate Sinuvuya Dokwe was shot dead on Saturday while making her way home from a voter registration station. In other news, as South Africans prepare to head to the polls in November, concerns about undocumented migration are increasingly overshadowing traditional local government issues such as service delivery, infrastructure, water supply, and electricity. Growing public anxiety over immigration, border control, and the presence of undocumented migrants has become one of the most contentious political issues in the country, with fears now mounting over planned anti-immigration demonstrations scheduled for the 30th of June. And now for your international news, a flamboyant US-backed lawyer who has never held public office, narrowing won Colombia's presidential runoff yesterday, swinging the country hard right with a promise to wage war against drug-running groups. With almost polling centers reporting, Abelardo de la Esperiela won 49.66% of the vote versus left-wing Senator Ivan Cepeda's 48.70%. And that's how we wrap up the news update for this hour, for this half hour. We meet again at the top of the hour for the full news right here on 011 Radio, the Pulse of Jozi.
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6: It was on a Wednesday, date June 16th, 1976, where the youth of South Africa led a protest against the apartheid education system. Blood was shed. This year marks the 50th anniversary of Youth Day. Throughout this month, let's honor the hundreds of school children who laid down their lives for the freedom South Africans enjoy today. 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
0: We are the heartbeat of the youth. The Pulse of Jozi.

0: Yeah, that song there by Cakes and Eclairs, or Eclairs Forever, is the title of the song. We are at 36 after 3 o'clock. If you knock off at 3:30, yeah, you're already on your way, away from your workplace. It's been a long day, a Monday at that, and yeah, there were activities happening, and I know some of you just braved the cold, and you know, you just wanted to have your weekend, you just wanted to enjoy your weekend. So yeah, today it was sort of dealing with the consequences, dealing with the after effects. But you've knocked off. If you knock off at 3:30, make your way home, have a rest. Yeah, and, well, do I say get ready for the next weekend? Yeah, and it will also be like everybody, most people will be paid by this coming weekend. But as we always say, whatever you do, just do it responsibly. Don't be excessive on anything. Yeah, but it's cold. You make your way home. Somebody will welcome you with a nice hot beverage, a hot meal afterwards, a hot bath, a hot shower. And yeah, some of you who are fortunate, it will be those cuddles deep into the night. But we say, yeah, enjoy, and yeah, just have fun.
1: 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Yeah, hold on. This is 011 Radio, the pulse of Josie.

0: Yeah, stay in touch with us on 0751329986. And let's talk about these things. You heard from the news there as well that, you know, the upcoming elections come in the midst of a burning issue, a contentious issue about illegal immigrants, undocumented foreign nationals. I don't know if I should say the government is in panic mode or they underplaying this, because the nation is up in arms.
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1: Good afternoon to the listeners and presenters. Constable Baloyi from Tshwane Metro Police Department giving traffic updates. There's a slow-moving traffic on Eskom Phatlhoso Drive northbound from Vormagen to R8 on ramp. There's a slow-moving traffic on Christina Develop between Fountain Circle and Ufis Road. There's a slow-moving traffic on Steve Biko Road between Lothrishard and Lavender Road. We advise motorists to exercise patience. Let's quickly look at the traffic lights that are not working. In Mamelodi, expect delays on Maphala and Samaya Avenue. In Anlin, expect delays on R566 and Paul Kruger. In Centurion, expect delays on Jacaranda and Hendrik Verwoerd Drive, R55 and Techfield, Old Johannesburg Road and Godiva, Old Johannesburg Road and Trichard. In Groenkloof, expect delays on Ufis Road and Monument. In Hatfield, expect delays on Lenwood Road and Roper, Lenwood Road and University Road, Jan Schauber and Park. In Pretoria CBD, expect delays on Thabosuhume and Struben, Paul Kruger and Struben. In Hartsfontein, expect delays on N1 and Hartsfontein Road. In Pretoria West, expect delays on R55 and Mawund, Charlotte Maxeke and Kijen. Where traffic lights are not working, we urge motorists to use them as a four-way stop and be on the lookout for pedestrians. Motorists who encounter any challenges can contact Tshwane Metro Police Department on 012-358-7095 or 6. Let's be safe on the roads.
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It's good is nice. Good is nice. That's the name of the song by Demetuda, the musical chef, and Emo saying it's good is nice. 10 before 4. If you knock off at 4, you've got exactly 10 minutes before you knock off. 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
1: 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Blood was shed. This year marks the 50th anniversary of Youth Day. Throughout this month, let's honor the hundreds of school children who laid down their lives for the freedom South Africans enjoy today. This Youth Month, 011 Radio celebrates the you in youth. We are the heartbeat of the youth. 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
0: It's 1 minute to the top of the hour. You will be getting the news bulletin, the full bulletin at the top of the hour. That is at 4. You're still on the afternoon takeover with me, your doctor of the airwaves. On 011 Radio, the pulse of Josie.

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0: Giveon, like I want you, 17 after 4 on 011 Radio, the Pulse of Josie. The show is still your favorite one, the afternoon takeover, Mondays to Fridays, 2 to 6, on this 22nd day of June 2026. You are with me, your doctor of the airwaves, and we're still cruising nicely towards the hour of 6. Our WhatsApp number is 075-132-9986. Yeah, traffic has picked up. We've given you the first traffic update from the Tshwane Metro Police Department with Constable Baloi. And you've heard that the urge, the appeal is still, let's be safe on the roads. So it starts with obeying the rules of the road, and that will at least guarantee us some kind of safety, because you'll be keeping a safe following distance, you'll be observing around you, you'll be considerate to other road users, and you'll stay buckled up if you're driving, and you will not text whilst you're driving, and you will not drink and get behind the steering wheel. And those who are on motorbikes, including cyclists, make sure you're wearing your protective clothing, appropriate the safety and protective clothing for a bicycle and for a motorbike. It's 19 after 6. And we're waiting to hear from the Johannesburg Metro Police Department. Superintendent Xolani Fihla, as soon as he makes those updates available, we'll bring them right to you. If you knock off at 4:30, we get in there. It's 19 after 4. There's that piece of work that you can do until 4:30. So, be a good employee, be a loyal employee. Just stay on it. Just stay on that task. It will be 4:30, not long from now.
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1: 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News headlines. The South African Police Services and other law enforcement agencies say they are ready for the much anticipated nationwide protest against illegal immigration on the 30th of June. The protest, organized by a civic group, March on March, and other interest groups calling for undocumented foreigners to leave South Africa, prompt police to enhance operational readiness. Meanwhile, Home Affairs Minister Leon Schreiber has underscored the complexity and scale of the ongoing repatriation operation for undocumented Malawian nationals in Durban, calling it a balance between enforcing immigration laws and upholding human dignity. Speaking at the Durban drive-in site this morning, Schreiber said that drive-in sites had better health and ablution facilities. People were being fed and the numbers were ramping up. Minister of Justice and Constitutional and Chairperson of the Interministerial Committee in Migration, Mamoloko Okubai, has publicly rebuffed claims that scores of Malawian nationals have been bused from Durban to Johannesburg instead of being returned to their homeland. In a social media post earlier today, Kubai addressed the allegations directly and assured the public of the integrity of the repatriation process after unverified video clips surfaced showing a group of alleged immigrants gathered in a building. And finally, the economic freedom fighters in Gauteng have welcomed the move by the Gauteng Premier Banyaza Lesufi to train and integrate the Gauteng traffic wardens into a broader and more integrated crime-fighting interventions in the province. Yesterday, Lesufi addressed a group of peace wardens, formerly known as Amapanyaza, for Crime Prevention Unit wardens at Ellis Park Arena in Johannesburg. And that's how we wrap up the news update for this half hour. We meet again at the top of the hour for the full news right here on 011 Radio, The Pulse of Josie.
0: 011 Radio News.

That song there by Jaja Smith, Blue Lights. 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Yeah, you know, Blue Lights spells what? 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

0: this is so frustrating. Every time we try to do something, it fails, man. What should we do next?
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1: It was on a Wednesday, date June 16th, 1976, where the youth of South Africa led a protest against the apartheid education system. Blood was shed. This year marks the 50th anniversary of Youth Day. Throughout this month, let's honor the hundreds of school children who laid down their lives for the freedom South Africans enjoy today. 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
1: Good afternoon to the listeners and presenters. Constable Baloyi from Tshwane Metro Police Department giving traffic updates. There's bumper-to-bumper traffic on Christina Duval between Fountain Circle and Ufis Road. There's bumper-to-bumper traffic on R55 northbound between Transoranya and Van der Hoof Street. There's bumper-to-bumper traffic on Iskambadere Drive northbound from Vormagen to R82 on ramp. There's a slow-moving traffic on Steve Biko Road between Low Trichard and Lavender Road. There's a slow-moving traffic on Francis Bud between Hill and Yanshoba Street. There's a slow-moving traffic on Yanshoba Street between Justice Mohammed and Francis Bud Street. If you're driving at Capital Park, there's a slow-moving traffic on Flowers towards Van der Hoof Street. We advise motorists to exercise patience and allow extra travel time. Let's quickly look at the traffic lights that are not working. In Mamelodi, expect delays on Maphala and Tsamaya Avenue. In Pretoria West, expect delays on R55 and Mawund, Charlotte Matsoek and Kijen. In Pretoria CBD, expect delays on Lillian Ngoyi and Blood, Lillian Ngoyi and Francis Bar, Sophie De Bruyne and Struben, Daul F. Nkom and Princess Park. In Erasmus Slough, expect delays on Nosob and Delmas Road. In Monument Park, expect delays on Solomon Mashangu Drive and R21. In Anlin, expect delays on Paul Kruger and R566. In Centurion, expect delays on Old Johannesburg Road and Trichard, Drankensberg Road and R55, Old Johannesburg Road and Godiva. In Hatfield, expect delays on University Road and Lenwood Road. Where traffic lights are not working, we urge motorists to use them as a four-way stop and be on the lookout for pedestrians. Motorists who encounter any challenges can contact Tshwane Metro Police Department on 012-358-7095 or 6. Let's be safe on the roads.
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2: Yeah, that was the traffic from the Tshwane Metro Police Department. Now, if you're driving into Tshwane, out of Tshwane, around Tshwane, you now know the situation. You are up to date with what's happening in terms of the traffic situation there. So be careful. Let's be safe on the road, the constable did say.
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5: It was on a Wednesday, date June 16th, 1976, where the youth of South Africa led a protest against the apartheid education system. Blood was shed. This year marks the 50th anniversary of Youth Day. Throughout this month, let's honor the hundreds of school children who laid down their lives for the freedom South Africans enjoy today. This Youth Month, 011 Radio celebrates the you in youth.
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1: Good afternoon. You're tuned into 011 Radio, the pulse of Jersey, and I'm Apia Mendu with your full news. The South African Police Services and other law enforcement agencies say they are ready for the much-anticipated nationwide protest against illegal immigration on the 30th of June. The protest, organized by Civic Group March and March and other interest groups calling for undocumented foreigners to leave South Africa, prompted police to enhance operational readiness. Acting Police Minister Feroz Chahalia confirmed the preparations during a crucial meeting in Johannesburg earlier today. On the agenda was a comprehensive overview of national and provincial operational plans designed to ensure that the demonstrations occur in a safe and secure manner. The meeting saw Chahalia joined by Defence and Military Veterans Minister NG Motshega, Deputy Ministers of Police Kessel Matale and Dr. Polly Bushielo and Lieutenant General Buleng Dimpani and the Acting National Commissioner of SAPS. The Acting Minister also emphasized that continual assessments and monitoring will occur to adapt to any emerging risks. Meanwhile, Home Affairs Minister Leon Schreiber has underscored the complexity and scale of the ongoing repatriation operation for undocumented Malawian nationals in Durban, calling it a balance between enforcing immigration laws and upholding human dignity. Speaking at the Durban drive-in site this morning, Schreiber said the drive-in sites had better health and ablutions facilities. People were fed and the numbers were ramping up. Schreiber says this is happening in Durban, but they have seen similar challenges in Pietermaritzburg and a few other spaces around the country. Schreiber further emphasized that the operation, which involves rigorous screening to ensure wanted criminals do not utilize the repatriation process as an escape route, is a necessary measure to manage accumulated immigration challenges while working towards systematic long-term solutions, such as the electronic travel authorization system. Minister of Justice and Chairperson of the Interministerial Committee on Migration, Mamoloko Kubayi, has publicly rebuffed claims that scores of Malawian nationals have been bused from Durban to Johannesburg instead of being returned to their homeland. In a social media post earlier today, Kubayi addressed the alleges directly as and assured the public of the integrity of the repatriation process after an unverified video clip surfaced showing a group of alleged immigrants gathered in a building. Kubayi's address was preceded by a site visit and site inspection at Shearwood yesterday afternoon, where she evaluated the progress being made on the repatriation processes currently underway in the province. The reports also come as scores of Malawian nationals have taken refuge at Mayor's Walk in Pietermaritzburg after fleeing violence in the Jigajow informal settlement, with many of them also seeking to be returned to the country of their origin. The minister's public address came amid growing public concern over the repatriation process. And finally, the economic freedom fighters in Gauteng have welcomed the move by Gauteng Premier Banyaza Lesufi to train and integrate the Gauteng traffic wardens into a broader and more integrated crime-fighting interventions in the province. Yesterday, Lesufi addressed a group of peace wardens, formerly known as Amapanyaza or Crime Prevention Unit wardens, at Ellis Park Arena in Johannesburg. In a significant move aimed at bolstering road safety and enforcement capabilities, Lesufi announced a major restructuring of the corps, adding that this initiative intended to modernize and elevate the corps' operational effectiveness, with comprised three integrated streams: traffic officers, traffic wardens, and security officers. And that wraps up your news for now. 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

9 after 5. Yeah, those who have knocked off at 5, you're on your way home. The cold weather outside. Yeah, you're looking forward to that warm beverage, a warm meal later, a hot bath, a hot shower, some warm, nice cuddles. Yeah, as you get deep into the night. But yeah, there'll be other shows hereafter on 011 Radio. So stay tuned in. Yes, the music will keep you warm, of course. And it can only get that if you tune into 011 Radio, The Pulse of Josie. At the moment, until 6, you are with me, your doctor of the airwaves, on this day, the 22nd of June, 2026.

0: Yo, what a beautiful song. Avril Lavigne, I'm with you. So beautiful. Yeah, for your enjoyment on the afternoon takeover. Only on 011 Radio, the Pulse of Josie. Yeah, it's 14 after 5. Half past 5, we get in there. We get in there. You and I must just keep on tracking.
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0: Yeah, man. What a tempo. Yeah, if you knock off at 5:30, that was to say you can start like jumping. I'm sure you were tapping or you were able to clap hands while you doing whatever you're doing work-wise. Yeah, you've got 3 minutes left to 5:30, so you'll be able to knock off, head home. It's cold. That hot beverage is waiting for you. The hot meal for the evening is waiting for you. So please head straight home.
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0: It's 28 after 5. Well, if you knock off at that time, 5:30, you've got 2 minutes left. But I'm sure some of you, you already like starting to shift away from a workstation. Some, they've already finished even packing the toolboxes or whatever you were using to work. But it's 29, so you've got another minute. We're going to get the news headlines at the bottom of the hour. That will be 1 minute from now. And then, yeah, you're still on the afternoon takeover on the 22nd of June, 2026.
1: 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Take. 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The afternoon takeover. 2 to 6 p.m., Monday to Friday, Drive Time Radio.
0: Yeah, it's your Drive Time Radio, Monday to Friday, 2 to 6, only on 011 Radio, the Pulse of Josie. That's your favorite show, the afternoon takeover. 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
4: 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Chairperson of Parliament's Impeachment Committee, Makashule Kana, has filed an affidavit with the Western Cape High Court to oppose the President's attempt to interdict proceedings against him. Kana said that the work would continue until the case was heard next month. Brown Mohoshi's bail application took a dramatic turn after it emerged in the Johannesburg Regional Court earlier today that his wife Dorothy Lidwaba was facing a charge of intimidation linked to the proceedings. Lidwaba allegedly went to a neighbor's house to allegedly coerce her into making a false statement regarding Mohoshi's address. In other news, the city of Ekurhuleni has returned to the spotlight this week as the Madlanga Commission shifts its focus back to corruption allegations in the metro. It is understood that Medcare 24 CEO Mike van Wyk was scheduled to take the stand this morning to lead evidence regarding his ties to the alleged crime boss Vusmuzi Katmatlala. That's how we wrap up the news update for this half hour. We meet again at the top of the hour for the full news, right here on 011 Radio, the Pulse of Josie.
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0: Yeah, that was the news update at 5:30. It's 32 after 5. If you knock off at 5:30, yeah. It's time to head home, man. It's been a long day. It's been a long Monday. Just hope it was not blue.

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0: Yo, 10 before 6. What a song, man. Brown Dash, Sam Deep, Sticks, and Vicho. Normalizo. Yeah, I'm sure this one, you know, has taken out, has shaken off that, you know, that Monday thing. Yeah, you know what it is. It's from what was happening or what you did yesterday. So, yeah, I'm sure that song has just shaken it off.
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3: 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It was on a Wednesday, date June 16th, 1976, where the youth of South Africa led a protest against the apartheid education system. Blood was shed. This year marks the 50th anniversary of Youth Day. Throughout this month, let's honor the hundreds of school children who laid down their lives for the freedom South Africans enjoy today. This Youth Month, 011 Radio celebrates the you in youth.
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1: 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You're tuned into 011 Radio, the Pulse of Jersey, and I'm Apia Mendo with your full news. The National Prosecuting Authority has been up for confusion over the charges facing media personality Molemo Jupjup Maruhanye. The television presenter appeared in the Germiston Magistrate Court earlier today, where his case was postponed to the 24th of August. The NPA said that Maruhanye is facing two charges stemming from an alleged confrontation with an e-hailing driver in Edenvale earlier this month. Confusion arose after the authority's weekly court roll appeared to list only one charge against the media personality, but the NPA has now confirmed that Maruhanye is charged with discharging a firearm in a public place and pointing an object likely to make a person feel or believe it is a firearm. Prosecutors said a pellet gun was found seized from the accused's home during the police investigation. The Democratic Alliance has offered a 50,000 rand reward for credible information that could help police solve the murder of one of its Cape Town by-election candidates. The candidate, Sinovuyo Dokwe, was shot dead on Saturday while making her way home from a voter registration station. Police have launched a manhunt for the attackers, while the motive for the killing remains unknown. DA Western Cape leader Tertius Simmers described the murder as a shock to the party and the wider community. Simmers said Dokwe had previously reported alleged extortion threats. According to him, ahead of a by-election in April, she informed City of Cape Town Safety and Security, MMC JP Smith, extortion gangs had allegedly demanded 10,000 rand from her. Simmers says police are investigating several possible leads that the City of Cape Town Investigation Unit is assisting. In other news, the Electoral Commission of South Africa says it will work with police and other security agencies to strengthen election safety following suspect political killings. The commission has described the attacks as a blow to democracy as parties ramp up campaigns ahead of the November local government elections. The deaths come during this weekend's voter registration drive. Gauteng police have launched a manhunt for the killings of Umkhonto Wesizwe party members who were shot dead in Bakersdale on the West Rand. In separate incidents, DA by-election candidate Sinovuyo Dokwe was killed in Cape Town, while ANC ward councillor Sicelo Mleve was gunned down in Gqeberha. The IEC CEO Sy Mamabolo condemned the attacks and said the commission will continue working with law enforcement agencies to protect voters, staff, and electoral infrastructure. This weekend marked the only national voter registration period ahead of the November 2026 local government elections. The IEC is expected to brief the media today on the outcomes of the registration weekend. A flamboyant US-backed lawyer who has never held public office narrowly won Colombia's presidential runoff yesterday, swinging the country hard right with a promise to wage war against drug running groups. With almost all polling centers reporting Abelardo de la Esperiela won 49.66% of the votes versus left-wing Senator Ivan Cepeda's 48.70%. The 47-year-old's victory is set to improve strained relations with Washington and extends a wave of rightist candidates who have swept to power across Latin America, promising iron-fist security policies. U.S. President Donald Trump and a host of right-wing leaders from across the Americas have clamored to offer congratulations and support. And that's how we wrap up the news for this hour. Stay tuned right here on 011 Radio, the Pulse of Jersey.

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2: 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Watinda tina,
3: watinda banga soku. It was on a Wednesday, date June 16th, 1976, where the youth of South Africa led a protest against the apartheid education system. Blood was shed. This year marks the 50th anniversary of Youth Day. Throughout this month, let's honor the hundreds of school children who laid down their lives for the freedom South Africans enjoy today. This Youth Month, 011 Radio celebrates the you in youth. We are the heartbeat of the youth. The pulse of Josie.
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1: Let's go to the questions of the listeners. The first question here is, what concrete action are being taken to drive the commercialization of netball to make it sustainable, professional career of local players and for male coaches?
2: That question will be answered by the CEO. I think we know that the new CEO is starting on the 16th of March. So in terms of the commercialization, he is going to deal with it because we need sponsors.
1: Yes.
2: In order for you to have a professional league, we need sponsors. We know that we've got a long way to go so that we can empower the coaches, the male coaches especially now, because we know that we are going for the male World Cup as well as the females. It all lies on the sponsorship that the CEO will be dealing with it.
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3: 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Blood was shed. This year marks the 50th anniversary of Youth Day. Throughout this month, let's honor the hundreds of school children who laid down their lives for the freedom South Africans enjoy today. 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
1: 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You're tuned into 011 Radio, the Pulse of Jersey, and I'm Apira Mendu with your full news. The National Prosecuting Authority has been up for confusion over the charges facing media personality Mulemo Jupjup Maruhanye. The television presenter appeared in the Germiston Magistrate Court earlier today, where his case was postponed to the 24th of August. The NPA said that Maruhanye is facing two charges stemming from an alleged confrontation with an e-hailing driver in Edenvale earlier this month. Confusion arose after the authority's weekly court roll appeared to list only one charge against the media personality, but the NPA has now confirmed that Maruhanye is charged with discharging a firearm in a public place and pointing an object likely to make a person feel or believe it is a firearm. Prosecutors said a pellet gun was found seized from the accused's home during the police investigation. The Democratic Alliance has offered a 50,000 rand reward for credible information that could help police solve the murder of one of its Cape Town by-election candidates. The candidate, Sinovuyo Dokwe, was shot dead on Saturday while making her way home from a voter registration station. Police have launched a manhunt for the attackers while the motive for the killing remains unknown. DA Western Cape leader Tertius Simmers described the murder as a shock to the party and the wider community. Simmers said Dokwe had previously reported alleged extortion threats. According to him, ahead of a by-election in April, she informed City of Cape Town Safety and Security, MMC JP Smith, extortion gangs had allegedly demanded 10,000 rand from her. Simmers says police are investigating several possible leads that the City of Cape Town Investigation Unit is assisting. In other news, the Electoral Commission of South Africa says it will work with police and other security agencies to strengthen election safety following suspect political killings. The commission has described the attacks as a blow to democracy as parties ramp up campaigns ahead of the November local government elections. The deaths come during this weekend's voter registration drive. Gauteng police have launched a manhunt for the killings of Umkhonto Wesizwe party members who were shot dead in Bakersdale on the West Rand. In separate incidents, DA by-election candidate Sinovuyo Dokwe was killed in Cape Town, while ANC ward councillor Sicelo Mleve was gunned down in Gqeberha. The IEC CEO Sy Mamabolo condemned the attacks and said the commission will continue working with law enforcement agencies to protect voters, staff, and electoral infrastructure. This weekend marked the only national voter registration period ahead of the November 2026 local government elections. The IEC is expected to brief the media today on the outcomes of the registration weekend. A flamboyant US-backed lawyer who has never held public office narrowly won Colombia's presidential runoff yesterday, swinging the country hard right with a promise to wage war against drug running groups. With almost all polling centers reporting Abelardo de la Esperiela won 49.66% of the votes versus left-wing Senator Ivan Cepeda's 48.70%. The 47-year-old's victory is set to improve strained relations with Washington and extends a wave of rightist candidates who have swept to power across Latin America, promising iron fist security policies. U.S. President Donald Trump and a host of right-wing leaders from across the Americas have clamored to offer congratulations and support. And that's how we wrap up the news for this hour. Stay tuned right here on 011 Radio, the Pulse of Josie.

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He says, could we meet at the Mount Nelson Hotel?

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That's Mama Africa. 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
0: With her on my bless.
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1: You are born to be great. 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